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2: Get the news you need when you need it by downloading the Discover Humboldt app. I'm Blaine Wilder. Here's what's making local news this hour. Preliminary data collected by the Water Security Agency shows parts of central Saskatchewan experienced record-setting water flows during the spring runoff. Some of the most dramatic numbers were recorded along the Carrot River system. Water Security Agency's Leah Clark has more.
3: Smoky Burn showed the highest ever water flow recorded at nearly 1,000 cubic meters per second. Normally, that would be around 200 cubic meters per second. To put that in perspective, the river was flowing, that's roughly at 1,000 cubic meters per second, that's roughly one Olympic swimming pool of water every 3 seconds.
2: Clark said stream flows across the region have already peaked and are now receding. She added that water levels are expected to remain unusually high for several more days. The weather on May Long weekend has been known to be a gamble, and this year is no different. Scientist with Environment and Climate Change Canada, Christy Kleimenhage, says this year a high pressure ridge is building temperatures up across the province, peaking at 23 degrees on Wednesday, and then crashing down to 9 degrees for a chilly long weekend. With this also comes a sight of rain and wind, with gusts between 70 and 90 kilometers per hour in the forecast.
4: Looking at May long weekends, you can get temperatures as high as 26 degrees. You can get them as low as 8 degrees or lower. So we've seen all sorts. We often kind of waver around that. And I do know the old, I don't even know if it's an old wives' tale, but people saying, don't plant your flowers till after May long weekend because you never know.
2: If rain is the last thing your region needs, don't worry. Most of it's expected to fall in north central Saskatchewan. She adds the temperatures are expected to rebound closer to seasonal next week, moving up into the high teens and 20s. Dry conditions are raising fire concerns near Watrous, even after widespread flooding in parts of the region. The Watrous Fire Department says crews responded to 2 bushfires around May 9th, with both incidents contained quickly. Firefighters say dry grass, warm weather, and gusty winds are creating dangerous conditions. The department's asking residents to take extra care outdoors and to report smoke or fire immediately by calling 911. Officials say early reporting can make all the difference in preventing fires from spreading. Humboldt Atlantic and RCMP are investigating a recent break and enter that resulted in some stolen items. Sometime between April 21st and the early morning hours of April 22nd, a shed was broken into on the 1400 block of 4th Street in Humboldt. Several tools, including a digital theodolite and a multi-process welder, were stolen. Pictures of the stolen items can be found at Discover Humboldt. The Humboldt Landing and RCMP are asking the public's assistance in identifying the individuals involved in this event, and ask that if anyone has any information about this incident, they're asked to contact the Humboldt RCMP or submit a tip to Saskatchewan Crime Stoppers. The Canadian Taxpayers Federation is urging Ottawa to cancel its firearms buyback program, saying the federal government has not shown evidence the initiative will reduce crime or improve public safety. The group says an access to information request with Public Safety Canada found no departmental analysts on the effectiveness of the program. The federal government introduced a ban on thousands of firearm models in 2020, saying the buyback plan is intended to remove prohibited weapons from circulation. Budget 2025 commits at least 750

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0: The Flin Flon Bombers have not been eliminated from contention at the Centennial Cup in Summerside, PEI, but they will be in tough. In the early action on Tuesday, Collège de François Longueuil defeated Greater Sudbury 3-1. With the loss, Greater Sudbury has been eliminated from contention. There's two games tonight in the NHL playoffs. The Montreal Canadiens will look to take full command of their series with the Buffalo Sabres as they lead 2-1 with Game 4 set at the Bell Center. The Sabres are going to make some changes to the lineup. They're going to add in defenseman Luke Shen for the first time in the postseason. And so Ukko-Pekka Lekkonen will get the start in net. The other game tonight, we'll see the Vegas Golden Knights host the Anaheim Ducks. That series is tied up at 2-2. The WHL Finals will get rolling again tonight in Prince Albert between the Raiders and the Everett Silver Tips after the two teams split the first two games in Everett. The Raiders will be without defenseman Daxon Rudolph tonight. He's been suspended for one game after a major cross-checking penalty that took place late in Game 2 on Saturday. Following tonight's Game 3, Game 4 is tomorrow, and Game 5 on Friday in Prince Albert. If neither team can win three in a row, Game 6 of the series will be in Everett on Sunday. And the CFL Board of Governors has approved rule adjustments that were recommended by the Rules Committee. Some of those changes are, if teams remain tied following a second mini game of overtime, alternating two-point converts will be attempted from the three-yard line until a winner is determined. A turnover on down ruling will result in an automatic review from the replay center. And a half or a game may end on a single kneel if all the following conditions are met. The defense does not possess a timeout. It's a first down and the offense wishes to end the half or game. And 40 seconds or fewer remain on the game clock.
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0: Tonight, partly cloudy, 30% chance of showers early in the evening with a risk of a thunderstorm, clearing off, a low of 6. Tomorrow, mainly sunny, a southeast wind increasing up to 40, gusting up to 60 kilometers per hour in the afternoon, a high of 25. Thursday, showers, windy, high of 16. Friday, showers, windy, high of 10. Saturday, mix of sun and cloud, 30% chance of showers with a high of 10. Get the latest forecast at your fingertips. Download the Discover Humboldt app.
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7: 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Tonight, partly cloudy, 30% chance of showers early in the evening with a risk of a thunderstorm, clearing off a low of 6. Tomorrow, mainly sunny, a southeast wind increasing up to 40, gusting up to 60 kilometers per hour in the afternoon, a high of 25. Thursday, showers, windy, high of 16. Friday, showers, windy, high of 10. Saturday, mix of sun and cloud, 30% chance of showers with a high of 10.
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6: 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Tonight, partly cloudy, 30% chance of showers early in the evening with a risk of a thunderstorm, clearing off a low of 6. Tomorrow, mainly sunny, a southeast wind increasing up to 40, gusting up to 60 kilometers per hour in the afternoon, a high of 25. Thursday, showers, windy, a high of 16. Friday, showers, windy, a high of 10. Saturday, mix of sun and cloud, 30% chance of showers with a high of 10.
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2: 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Here's what's making local news this hour. May long weekend could be a cooler one this year. Scientist with Environment and Climate Change Canada, Christy Kleimenhage, says a pressure ridge is building temperatures up across the province, peaking at 23 degrees on Wednesday and crashing down to 9 degrees over the long weekend. With the sub-seasonal temperatures will also come rain.
3: It looks like parts of north central Saskatchewan will be seeing the most of the precipitation, but a lot of differences in amounts. Some models saying, 10 to 20, some saying a little more, some saying a lot less. So it's really hard to pin down at this point.
2: She adds there's even a risk of snowfall in the far north. The system's also bringing a fair amount of wind, especially on Thursday, with gusts between 70 and 90 kilometers per hour in the forecast. Temperatures are expected to rebound closer to seasonal next week. The Watchers Fire Departments remind residents to be cautious after responding to two separate bushfires in less than 48 hours earlier this month. Despite recent flooding across

0: Residents of Munster are invited to take part in a community open house this evening focused on climate resilience and infrastructure planning. The Village of Munster is hosting a climate risk assessment adaptation meeting from 6:30 to 8:30 at the New Horizons Senior Citizens Drop-In Center on Railway Street. Officials are looking for public feedback on facility upgrades and concerns ranging from roof repairs to air conditioning and drainage issues as the community prepares for future extreme weather events. In many parts of east central Saskatchewan, rivers and streams are finally beginning to calm after days of intense spring runoff. Leo Clark with the Water Security Agency says stream flows across most of the region have already peaked and are now slowly receding. However, she warned that water levels are still expected to remain unusually high for several more days.
1: While some areas have begun to recede, other basins have not yet reached their peak, including the north, where flows are continuing to rise, where there's still snowpack. The late thaw, higher than average snowpack, combined with late spring snowstorms, continues to create significant runoff and flooding. A high flow advisory that was issued in April and updated on May 7th still remains in effect.
0: 18 communities or rural municipalities are under a state of emergency as of Monday, compared to 34 on Sunday. Saskatchewan's Energy and Resource Minister is highlighting the importance of the province's forestry sector following a visit to Dunkley Lumber's sawmill in Carrot River. Chris Beaudry toured the facility on Friday and met with company officials to discuss growth opportunities in the industry. The Carrot River operation is the largest sawmill in Saskatchewan and employs more than 400 people through mill and harvesting operations. Last year, Dunkley completed a $220 million expansion project that increased production capacity by 75%. The province's forestry remains the second largest industry in northern Saskatchewan and continues to play a key role in regional economic development. News on the go, download the Discover Humboldt app.
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0: Tonight, partly cloudy, 30% chance of showers early in the evening with a risk of a thunderstorm, clearing off, a low of 6. Tomorrow, mainly sunny, a southeast wind increasing up to 40, gusting up to 60 kilometers per hour in the afternoon, a high of 25. Thursday showers, windy, high of 16. Friday showers, windy, high of 10. Saturday, mix of sun and cloud, 30% chance of showers with a high of 10. Get the latest forecast at your fingertips. 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
7: 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Tonight, partly cloudy, 30% chance of showers early in the evening with a risk of a thunderstorm, clearing off a low of 6. Tomorrow, mainly sunny, a southeast wind increasing up to 40, gusting up to 60 kilometers per hour in the afternoon, a high of 25. Thursday showers, windy, a high of 16. Friday showers, windy, a high of 10. Saturday, mix of sun and cloud, 30% chance of showers with a high of 10.
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7: 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Tonight, partly cloudy, 30% chance of showers early in the evening with a risk of a thunderstorm, clearing off, a low of 6. Tomorrow, mainly sunny, a southeast wind increasing up to 40, gusting up to 60 kilometers per hour in the afternoon, a high of 25. Thursday, showers, windy, a high of 16. Friday, showers, windy, a high of 10. Saturday, mix of sun and cloud, 30% chance of showers with a high of 10.
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0: during the spring runoff. Some of the most dramatic numbers were recorded along the Carrot River system. Water Security Agency's Leah Clark has more.
1: Smoky Burn showed the highest ever water flow recorded at nearly 1,000 cubic meters per second. Normally, that would be around 200 cubic meters per second. To put that in perspective, the river was flowing, that's roughly at 1,000 cubic meters per second. That's roughly one Olympic swimming pool of water every 3 seconds.
0: Clark said stream flows across the region have already peaked and are now receding. She added that water levels are expected to remain unusually high for several more days. The weather on May long weekend has been known to be a gamble, and this year is no different. Scientist with Environment and Climate Change Canada, Christy Kleimenhage, says this year a high pressure ridge is building temperatures up across the province, peaking at 23 degrees on Wednesday and then crashing down to 9 degrees for a chilly long weekend. With this also comes a side of rain and wind, with gusts between 70 and 90 kilometers per hour in the forecast.
2: Looking at May-long weekends, you can get temperatures as high as 26 degrees. You can get them as low as 8 degrees or lower. So we've seen all sorts. We often kind of waver around that. And I do know the old, I don't even know if it's an old wives' tale, but people saying, don't plant your flowers till after May-long weekend because you never know.
0: If rain is the last thing your region needs, don't worry. Most of it's expected to fall in north-central Saskatchewan. She adds the temperatures are expected to rebound closer to seasonal next week, moving up into the high teens and 20s. Dry conditions are raising fire concerns near Watrous, even after widespread flooding in parts of the region. The Watrous Fire Department says crews responded to 2 bushfires around May 9th, with both incidents contained quickly. Firefighters say dry grass, warm weather, and gusty winds are creating dangerous conditions. The department's asking residents to take extra care outdoors and to report smoke or fire immediately by calling 911. Officials say early reporting can make all the difference in preventing fires from spreading. Humboldt Atlantic and RCMP are investigating a recent break and enter that resulted in some stolen items. Sometime between April 21st and the early morning hours of April 22nd, a shed was broken into on the 1400 block of 4th Street in Humboldt. Several tools, including a digital theodolite and a multi-process welder, were stolen. Pictures of the stolen items can be found at Discover Humboldt. The Humboldt Landing and RCMP are asking the public's assistance in identifying the individuals involved in this event and ask that if anyone has any information about this incident, they're asked to contact the Humboldt RCMP or submit a tip to Saskatchewan Crime Stoppers. The Canadian Taxpayers Federation is urging Ottawa to cancel its firearms buyback program, saying the federal government has not shown evidence the initiative will reduce crime or improve public safety. The group says an access to information request with Public Safety Canada found no departmental analysts on the effectiveness of the program. The federal government introduced a ban on thousands of firearm models in 2020, saying the buyback plan is intended to remove prohibited weapons from circulation. Budget 2025 commits at least $742 million towards the program. News on the go, download the Discover Humboldt app.
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0: Tonight, partly cloudy, 30% chance of showers early in the evening with a risk of a thunderstorm, clearing off, a low of 6. Tomorrow, mainly sunny, a southeast wind increasing up to 40, gusting up to 60 kilometers per hour in the afternoon, a high of 25. Thursday, showers, windy, a high of 16. Friday, showers, windy, a high of 10. Saturday, mix of sun and cloud, 30% chance of showers with a high of 10. Get the latest forecast at your fingertips. Download the Discover Humboldt app.
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6: 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Tonight, partly cloudy, 30% chance of showers early in the evening with a risk of a thunderstorm, clearing off a low of 6. Tomorrow, mainly sunny, a southeast wind increasing up to 40, gusting up to 60 kilometers per hour in the afternoon, a high of 25. Thursday, showers, windy, a high of 16. Friday, showers, windy, a high of 10. Saturday, mix of sun and cloud, 30% chance of showers with a high of 10.
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7: 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Bidding is open and wraps up on Wednesday. Tonight, partly cloudy, 30% chance of showers early in the evening with a risk of a thunderstorm, clearing off a low of 6. Tomorrow, mainly sunny, a southeast wind increasing up to 40, gusting up to 60 kilometers per hour in the afternoon, a high of 25. Thursday, showers, windy, a high of 16. Friday, showers, windy, a high of 10. Saturday, mix of sun and cloud, 30% chance of showers with a high of 10.
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0: And you need it by downloading the Discover Humboldt app. I'm Blaine Wyland. Here's what's making local news this hour. May long weekend could be a cooler one this year. Scientist with Environment and Climate Change Canada, Christy Kleimenhage, says a pressure ridge is building temperatures up across the province, peaking at 23 degrees on Wednesday and crashing down to 9 degrees over the long weekend. With the sub-seasonal temperatures will also come rain.
1: It looks like parts of north central Saskatchewan will be seeing the most of the precipitation, but a lot of differences in amounts. Some models saying, 10 to 20, some saying a little more, some saying a lot less. So it's really hard to pin down at this point.
0: She adds there's even a risk of snowfall in the far north. The system's also bringing a fair amount of wind, especially on Thursday, with gusts between 70 and 90 kilometers per hour in the forecast. Temperatures are expected to rebound closer to seasonal next week. The Watchers Fire Departments remind residents to be cautious after responding to two separate bushfires in less than 48 hours earlier this month. Despite recent flooding across parts of central Saskatchewan, firefighters say warm temperatures and strong prairie winds have quickly dried out grass and bush areas near Watchers. In a social media post, the department says both fires were quickly contained thanks to a rapid response from crews. Officials are urging people to use caution with campfires, machinery, cigarettes, and other open flames. Residents of Munster are invited to take part in a community open house this evening focused on climate resilience and infrastructure planning. The Village of Munster is hosting a climate risk assessment adaptation meeting from 6:30 to 8:30 at the New Horizons.

0: of the province's forestry sector following a visit to Dunkley Lumber's sawmill in Carrot River. Chris Beaudry toured the facility on Friday and met with company officials to discuss growth opportunities in the industry. The Carrot River operation is the largest sawmill in Saskatchewan and employs more than 400 people through mill and harvesting operations. Last year, Dunkley completed a $220 million expansion project that increased production capacity by 75%. The province's forestry remains the second largest industry in northern Saskatchewan and continues to play a key role in regional economic development. News on the go, download the Discover Humboldt app.
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0: Tonight, partly cloudy, 30% chance of showers early in the evening with a risk of a thunderstorm, clearing off, a low of 6. Tomorrow, mainly sunny, a southeast wind increasing up to 40, gusting up to 60 kilometers per hour in the afternoon, a high of 25. Thursday, showers, windy, a high of 16. Friday, showers, windy, a high of 10. Saturday, mix of sun and cloud, 30% chance of showers with a high of 10. Get the latest forecast at your fingertips. Download the Discover Humboldt app.
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0: High of 10. Saturday, mix of sun and cloud. 30% chance of showers with a high of 10.
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8: 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Tonight, clearing off, a low of 6. Tomorrow, mainly sunny, a southeast wind increasing up to 40, gusting up to 60 kilometers per hour in the afternoon, a high of 25. Thursday, showers, windy, a high of 16. Friday, showers, windy, a high of 10. Saturday, mix of sun and cloud, 30% chance of showers with a high of 10.
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11: 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Tonight clearing off, a low of 6. Tomorrow mainly sunny, a southeast wind increasing up to 40, gusting up to 60 kilometers per hour in the afternoon, a high of 25. Thursday showers, windy, high of 16. Friday showers, windy, high of 10. Saturday, mix of sun and cloud, 30% chance of showers with a high of 10.
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4: 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Tonight, clearing off, a low of 6. Tomorrow, mainly sunny, a southeast wind increasing up to 40, gusting up to 60 kilometers per hour in the afternoon, a high of 25. Thursday, showers, windy, a high of 16. Friday, showers.

0: There's windy, high of 10. Saturday, mix of sun and cloud, 30% chance of showers with a high of 10.
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4: 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Tonight, clearing off, a low of 6. Tomorrow, mainly sunny, a southeast wind increasing up to 40, gusting up to 60 kilometers per hour in the afternoon, a high of 25. Thursday, showers, windy, a high of 16. Friday, showers, windy, a high of 10. Saturday, mix of sun and cloud, 30% chance of showers with a high of 10.
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6: 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Tonight, clearing off, a low of 6. Tomorrow, mainly sunny, a southeast wind increasing up to 40, gusting up to 60 kilometers per hour in the afternoon, a high of 25. Thursday, showers, windy, a high of 16. Friday, showers, windy, a high of 10. Saturday, mix of sun and cloud, 30% chance of showers, with a high of 10.
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6: Overnight, a clear sky, low of 6. Today, mainly sunny, a southeast wind increasing up to 40, gusting up to 60 kilometers per hour in the afternoon, high 25. Thursday, showers, windy, high 16. Friday, showers, windy, high of 10. Saturday, mix of sun and cloud, 30% chance of showers with a high of 10.
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2: Overnight, a clear sky, low of 6. Today, mainly sunny, a southeast wind increasing up to 40, gusts up to 60 kilometers per hour in the afternoon, high 25. Thursday, showers, windy, high 16. Friday, showers, windy, high of 10. Saturday, mix of sun and cloud, 30% chance of showers with a high of 10.
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3: Overnight, a clear sky, low of 6. Today, mainly sunny, a southeast wind increasing up to 40, gusting up to 60 kilometers per hour in the afternoon, high 25. Thursday, showers, windy, high 16. Friday, showers, windy, high of 10. Saturday, mix of sun and cloud, 30% chance of showers. With a high of 10.
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2: Discover Humboldt weather.
8: Overnight, a clear sky, low of 6. Today, mainly sunny, a southeast wind increasing up to 40, gusts up to 60 kilometers per hour in the afternoon, high 25. Thursday, showers, windy, high 16. Friday, showers, windy, high of 10. Saturday, mix of sun and cloud, 30% chance of showers with a high of 10.
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6: Overnight, a clear sky, low of 6. Today, mainly sunny, a southeast wind increasing up to 40, gusts up to 60 kilometers per hour in the afternoon, high 25. Thursday, showers, windy, high 16. Friday, showers, windy, high of 10. Saturday, mix of sun and cloud, 30% chance of showers with a high of 10.
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6: Overnight, a clear sky, low of 6. Today, mainly sunny, a southeast wind increasing up to 40, gusts up to 60 kilometers per hour in the afternoon, high 25. Thursday, showers, windy, high 16. Friday, showers, windy, high of 10. Saturday, mix of sun and cloud, 30% chance of showers with a high of 10.
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1: Today, mainly sunny, a southeast wind increasing up to 40, gusting up to 60 kilometers per hour in the afternoon, high at 25. Tonight, increasing cloudiness, a 60% chance of showers overnight. Southeast wind at 40, gusting up to 60 kilometers per hour, low of 11. Thursday showers, windy, high of 16. Friday showers, windy, high of 10. Saturday, a mix of sun and cloud, 30% chance of showers with a high of 9.
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4: Today, mainly sunny, a southeast wind increasing up to 40, gusting up to 60 kilometers per hour in the afternoon, high at 25. Tonight, increasing cloudiness, a 60% chance of showers overnight. Southeast wind at 40, gusting up to 60 kilometers per hour, low of 11. Thursday, showers, windy, high of 16. Friday, showers, windy, high of 10. Saturday, a mix of sun and cloud, 30% chance of showers, with a high of 9.
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6: Today, mainly sunny, a southeast wind increasing up to 40, gusting up to 60 kilometers per hour in the afternoon, high at 25. Tonight, increasing cloudiness, a 60% chance of showers overnight. Southeast wind at 40, gusting up to 60 kilometers per hour, low of 11. Thursday showers, windy, high of 16. Friday showers, windy, high of 10. Saturday, a mix of sun and cloud, 30% chance of showers with a high of 9.
2: Highway 368, Highway 16.
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6: Today, mainly sunny, a southeast wind increasing up to 40, gusting up to 60 kilometers per hour in the afternoon, high at 25. Tonight, increasing cloudiness, a 60% chance of showers overnight, southeast wind at 40, gusting up to 60 kilometers per hour, low of 11. Thursday, showers, windy, high of 16. Friday, showers, windy, high of 10. Saturday, a mix of sun and cloud, 30% chance of showers, with a high of 9.
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3: Today, mainly sunny, a southeast wind increasing up to 40, gusting up to 60 kilometers per hour in the afternoon, high at 25. Tonight, increasing cloudiness, a 60% chance of showers overnight. Southeast wind at 40, gusting up to 60 kilometers per hour, low of 11. Thursday showers, windy, high of 16. Friday showers, windy, high of 10. Saturday, a mix of sun and cloud, 30% chance of showers with a high of 9.
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5: Today, mainly sunny, a southeast wind increasing up to 40, gusting up to 60 kilometers per hour in the afternoon, high at 25. Tonight, increasing cloudiness, a 60% chance of showers overnight. Southeast wind at 40, gusting up to 60 kilometers per hour, low of 11. Thursday showers, windy, high of 16. Friday showers, windy, high of 10. Saturday, a mix of sun and cloud, 30% chance of showers with a high of 9.
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2: 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A special weather statement is in effect for southern and central Saskatchewan as a major spring storm moves into the province tonight. Environment Canada says winds could gust up to 110 kilometers an hour on Thursday, creating dangerous travel conditions and the risk of damage to roofs, fences, and trees. The storm is expected to begin in southwestern Saskatchewan Wednesday evening before spreading province-wide by Thursday morning. Drivers, especially those in high-profile vehicles, are being urged to use caution as blowing dust and strong crosswinds could reduce visibility and make highways hazardous. A presentation was made at City Council's executive meeting on Monday in Humboldt, asking for the City of Humboldt's support that would switch via rail service from the CN Main Line to the Prairie North Line, which runs through Humboldt. Lloydminster Mayor Gerald Albers attended the meeting via video conference as a delegate. He said the proposed change could provide an economic boost to the Prairie provinces, particularly Saskatchewan, by easing congestion on the CN Main Line.
3: Any amount of more freight we can get out of Saskatchewan, be it grain, oilseeds, potash, and any other products that are produced in the province to market, is beneficial to the economy of Saskatchewan and benefits all of us. When you have removed the passenger train, it then frees up that freight to even more, not to have to worry about trying to deal with the freight train, which is often put on the siding while that freight train moves through.
2: The City of Humboldt will continue discussions on the proposal before deciding whether to submit a formal letter of support for the project. Saskatchewan's Energy and Resources Minister is highlighting the importance of the province's forestry

0: is near Wadras. In a social media post, the department said both fires were quickly contained thanks to a rapid response from crews. Officials are urging people to use caution with campfires, machinery, cigarettes, and other open flames. When you see local news happening, tell us. Click on Submit News at discoverhumboldt.com or the Discover Humboldt app.
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0: Zach Benson broke a tie on a third-period power play on his 21st birthday, and the Buffalo Sabres beat the Montreal Canadiens 3-2 on Tuesday night in Game 4 to even the Eastern Conference semifinal series. Benson took a pass in the slot from Josh Doan, kicked the puck to his stick, and put a backhander past goalie Jakub Dobesh at 4:41 of the third. The goal came with Jake Evans off for holding Peyton Krebs. Game 5 is Thursday night in Buffalo, with Game 6 in Montreal on Saturday night. The series winner will face Carolina in the Eastern Conference Final. The Hurricanes swept both of their series. Pavel Dorofeev scored his second goal of the game at 4:10 of overtime to give Vegas a 3-2 victory over the Anaheim Ducks on Tuesday night, moving the Golden Knights a victory away from advancing to the Western Conference Final. Action in the SPBL tonight, with the East Central 18U AAA Red Sox heading to Saskatoon for their first matchup of the season against the Saskatoon Diamondbacks. Game time at Lycos Field is 6 p.m. Taylor Walls put the Rays ahead with an RBI single in the 10th inning and later scored on Jonathan Aranda's sacrifice fly as Tampa Bay held on to beat the Toronto Blue Jays 7-6 Tuesday night for its 16th win in 18 games.
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0: As mentioned, some nasty weather moving in. Expect a mix of sun and cloud later in the morning, wind becoming southeast 30, gusting as high as 50, and a high of 26. Tonight, increasing cloud early in the evening, a 30% chance of showers overnight, wind southeast 30, gusting to 50 with a low of 15. On Thursday, we'll see a mix of sun and cloud with a 40% chance of afternoon showers, gusty and potentially damaging southeast winds in the afternoon, high of 18. On Friday, periods of rain, high of 7. Saturday, a 30% chance of rain showers, high of 6. And Sunday, cloudy with a high of 6. In Humboldt, it's currently plus 4. In Watrous, it's also plus 4. 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

0: Wrecker. Hello, good morning. Sarah Miller here with you on 107.5 Bolt FM. I'm glad you're here this morning. We're going to talk about a few events taking place throughout the week. That car bingo on Monday. An event at the library on Saturday that you might want to go and check out. Of course, baseball season is underway. Mini golf is opening up this Friday. And the Flin Flon Bombers must win today's game. We also have some great ways for you to win, including another opportunity to qualify for the 25K payday, the biggest contest ever. All of that is coming up in the show, so keep it here on Bolt FM.
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9: 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Bidding wraps up today. Mix of sun and cloud with winds picking up from the southeast, high of 26. Tonight, increasing cloud this evening, a 30% chance of overnight showers. Southeast winds 30, gusting to 50, a low of 15. On Thursday, mix of sun and cloud.

0: Cloud with a 40% chance of afternoon showers and gusty southeast winds. Look for a high of 18. On Friday, periods of rain, a high of 7. Cloudy and a 30% chance of showers on Saturday with a high of 6. Sunday, cloudy and a high of 6.
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Elton John and Dua Lipa, that's Cold Heart. Good morning, Sarah Miller here with you on 107.5 Bolt FM. Ready to keep you company as you're getting ready for work this morning. Well, it's 6:17. We're looking for a high of 26 degrees today and sunny skies. We are also under a special weather statement as a major spring storm with widespread and even severe winds is poised to affect southern and central Saskatchewan starting tonight. Gusting winds 80 kilometers, widespread to 70 kilometers, and then some gusts up to 110 kilometers. If you have your trampoline out, you might want to make sure it's strapped down. Your patio cushions, those might need to go back in the shed. This is going to be a very windy little bit, so check it out online at discoverhumboldt.com. This could include some falling branches and maybe shingles being pulled off, so just keep an eye on things. You can check it out online at discoverhumboldt.com. Here's Sam Smith.

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1: 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A special weather statement is in effect for southern and central Saskatchewan as a major spring storm moves into the province tonight. Environment Canada says winds could gust up to 110 kilometers an hour on Thursday, creating dangerous travel conditions and the risk of damage to roofs, fences, and trees. The storm is expected to begin in southwestern Saskatchewan Wednesday evening before spreading province-wide by Thursday morning. Drivers, especially those in high-profile vehicles, are being urged to use caution as blowing dust and strong crosswinds could reduce visibility and make highways hazardous. A presentation was made at City Council's executive meeting on Monday in Humboldt, asking for the City of Humboldt's support that would switch via rail service from the CN Main Line to the Prairie North Line, which runs through Humboldt. Lloydminster Mayor Gerald Albers attended the meeting via video conference as a delegate. He said the proposed change could provide an economic boost to the Prairie provinces, particularly Saskatchewan, by easing congestion on the CN Main Line.
2: Any amount of more freight we can get out of Saskatchewan, be it grain, oilseeds, potash, and any other products that are produced in the province to market, is beneficial to the economy of Saskatchewan and benefits all of us. When you have removed the passenger train, it then frees up that freight to even more, not to have to worry about trying to deal with the freight train, which is often put on the siding while that freight train moves through.
1: The City of Humboldt will continue discussions on the proposal before deciding whether to submit a formal letter of support for the project. Saskatchewan's Energy and Resources Minister is highlighting the importance of the province's forestry sector following a visit to Dunkley Lumber's sawmill in Carrot River. Chris Beaudry toured the facility Friday and met with company officials to discuss growth opportunities in the industry. The Carrot River operation is the largest sawmill in Saskatchewan and employs more than 400 people through mill and harvesting operations. Last year, Dunkley completed a $220 million expansion project that increased production capacity by 75%. The province says forestry remains the second largest industry in northern Saskatchewan and continues to play a key role in regional economic development. The Watrous Fire Department is reminding residents to be cautious after responding to two separate bushfires in less than 48 hours earlier this month. Despite recent flooding across parts of central Saskatchewan, firefighters say warm temperatures and strong prairie winds have quickly dried out grass and bush areas near Watrous. In a social media post, the department said both fires were quickly contained thanks to a rapid response from

0: crews. Officials are urging people to use caution with campfires, machinery, cigarettes, and other open flames. When you see local news happening, tell us. 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
0: Zach Benson broke a tie on a third period power play on his 21st birthday, and the Buffalo Sabres beat the Montreal Canadiens 3-2 on Tuesday night in Game 4 to even the Eastern Conference semifinal series. Benson took a pass in the slot from Josh Doan, kicked the puck to his stick, and put a backhander past goalie Jakub Dobish at 4:41 of the third. The goal came with Jake Evans off for holding Peyton Krebs. Game 5 is Thursday night in Buffalo, with Game 6 in Montreal on Saturday night. The series winner will face Carolina in the Eastern Conference Final. The Hurricanes swept both of their series. Pavel Dorofeev scored his second goal of the game at 4:10 of overtime to give Vegas a 3-2 victory over the Anaheim Ducks on Tuesday night, moving the Golden Knights a victory away from advancing to the Western Conference Final. Action in the SPBL tonight, with the East Central 18U AAA Red Sox heading to Saskatoon for their first matchup of the season against the Saskatoon Diamondbacks. Game time at Lycos Field is 6 p.m. Taylor Walls put the Rays ahead with an RBI single in the 10th inning and later scored on Jonathan Aranda's sacrifice fly as Tampa Bay held on to beat the Toronto Blue Jays 7-6 Tuesday night for its 16th win in 18 games.
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0: As mentioned, some nasty weather moving in. Expect a mix of sun and cloud later in the morning, wind becoming southeast 30, gusting as high as 50, and a high of 26. Tonight, increasing cloud early in the evening, a 30% chance of showers overnight. Wind southeast 30, gusting to 50 with a low of 15. On Thursday, we'll see a mix of sun and cloud with a 40% chance of afternoon showers. Gusty and potentially damaging southeast winds in the afternoon, high of 18. On Friday, periods of rain, high of 7. Saturday, a 30% chance of rain showers, high of 6. And Sunday, cloudy with a high of 6. In Humboldt, it's currently plus 4. In Watrous, it's also plus 4. 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

Ed Sheeran with Ozzy Zam. Good morning. It's Sarah here with you on 107.5 Bolt FM. Bingo on Thursday night. Last one of the season. I'll tell you more about it after this. It's Control-Alt-Delete. Keep it here on Bolt FM.

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Bingo on Thursday night. And this is the last one for the

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5: From staycations to unique experiences, the See More Canada online auction is officially underway, but bidding closes today. Mix of sun and cloud with winds picking up from the southeast, high of 26. Tonight, increasing cloud this evening, a 30% chance of overnight showers. Southeast winds 30, gusting to 50, a low of 15. On Thursday, mix of sun and cloud with a 40% chance of afternoon showers and gusty southeast winds. Look for a high of 18. On Friday, periods of rain, a high of 7. Cloudy and a 30% chance of showers on Saturday with a high of 6. Sunday, cloudy and a high of 6.
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0: to talk about.
1: Madonna and Sabrina Carpenter and Bring Your Love. Good morning. I'm Sarah Miller. Thanks for hanging out with me today. That song makes me reminisce of my teenage days where I was shopping for jeans in the mall and the stores had that like darker lighting and you'd walk in and the music was just blasting. Well, I think we're back to the 90s. I hope everyone's having a great morning so far. Check out that special weather statement as there is some gusty winds planned for the next couple of days. Make sure you're bringing in your lawn furniture cushions and tying down that trampoline. It's going to get gusty out there. Check out the full 5-day forecast. Coming up, we're going to head into Jamie Fine and cups of coffee. I'm in.

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2: 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Lloydminster Mayor Gerald Albers spoke as a delegate on Monday's executive committee meeting in Humboldt. He appeared as a representative of the Prairie North Rail Passenger Training Incorporated Society, a group that's trying to switch via rail service from the CN Main Line to the Prairie North Line, which runs through Humboldt. Albers says a benefit of the switch would see via rail travel through 27 First Nations as opposed to 9 on the CN Main Line.
3: Currently, there's approximately 9 First Nations served on the CN Main Line for transportation. By rerouting, we would open it to 27 First Nations, as well as 3 of SIGA's casinos more directly affected in those communities, which would give economic opportunity for First Nations people both through the casinos, as well as job creation there, as well as tourism opportunities.
2: Addressing concerns about lengthy train traffic in Humboldt, Albers noted that via rail trains typically consist of only about 17 cars, making them much shorter than freight trains and less disruptive to traffic flow through communities. Environment Canada is warning Saskatchewan residents to prepare for a powerful storm system expected to bring severe winds and heavy rain through Friday. Westerly winds could reach 110 kilometers an hour Thursday in some locales, with the strongest conditions being expected across southern and central regions of the province. Southwestern and west central Saskatchewan may also receive up to 40 millimeters of rain by Friday night. Officials say loose outdoor objects should be secured and residents should monitor updated forecasts and weather warnings as the storm develops. Dry conditions are raising fire concerns near Watrous, even after widespread flooding in parts of the region. The Watrous Fire Department says crews responded to 2 bushfires around May 9th, with both incidents contained quickly. Firefighters say dry grass, warm weather, and gusty winds are

0: creating dangerous conditions. The department is asking residents to take extra care outdoors and to report smoke or fire immediately by calling 911. Officials say early reporting can make all the difference in preventing fires from spreading. The Saskatchewan government says the province's forestry industry continues to drive economic growth in the north. Energy and Resources Minister Chris Beaudry visited Dunkley Lumber's sawmill in Carrot River on Friday, pointing to the company's recent $220 million expansion as a sign of confidence in Saskatchewan's resource sector. Dunkley Lumber says Saskatchewan's stable fiber supply and cooperation between government, industry, and First Nations make the province attractive for investment. According to the province, Indigenous workers make up nearly 30% of Saskatchewan's forestry workforce, the highest proportion in Canada. When you see local news happening, tell us. 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
0: Zach Benson broke a tie on a third-period power play on his 21st birthday, and the Buffalo Sabres beat the Montreal Canadiens 3-2 on Tuesday night in Game 4 to even the Eastern Conference semifinal series. Benson took a pass in the slot from Josh Doan, kicked the puck to his stick, and put a backhander past goalie Jakub Dobish at 4:41 of the third. The goal came with Jake Evans off for holding Peyton Krebs. Game 5 is Thursday night in Buffalo, with Game 6 in Montreal on Saturday night. The series winner will face Carolina in the Eastern Conference Final. The Hurricanes swept both of their series. Pavel Dorofeev scored his second goal of the game at 4:10 of overtime to give Vegas a 3-2 victory over the Anaheim Ducks on Tuesday night, moving the Golden Knights a victory away from advancing to the Western Conference Final. Action in the SPBL tonight, with the East Central 18U AAA Red Sox heading to Saskatoon for their first matchup of the season against the Saskatoon Diamondbacks. Game time at Lico's Field is 6 p.m. Taylor Walls put the Rays ahead with an RBI single in the 10th inning and later scored on Jonathan Aranda's sacrifice fly as Tampa Bay held on to beat the Toronto Blue Jays 7-6 Tuesday night for its 16th win in 18 games.
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0: Special weather statement in place for much of Saskatchewan with incoming high winds and rain. Sunny today, a mix of sun and cloud later on. Wind becoming southeast 30 kilometers an hour, gusting to 50 in the morning, high of 26. Tonight, increasing cloud early this evening with a 30% chance of overnight showers. Southeast winds 30, gusting to 50, low of 15. Winds increase with a mix of sun and cloud on Thursday, a 40% chance of showers in the afternoon, a high of 18. Friday, periods of rain with a high of 7. Saturday, cloudy, a 30% chance of rain showers, high of 6. And on Sunday, cloudy with a high of 6. In Humboldt, the temperature is plus 3. In Wadras, it's plus 5. 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

0: Justin Bieber with Yukon, Humboldt Radio Station, 107.5 Bolt FM. Good morning. I'm Sarah Miller. It is 7:10. We're looking for a high of 26 degrees today and sunny skies, but a special weather statement in effect as it's going to be windy and we could be seeing a spring storm on the horizon. Check that out online at discoverhumboldt.com and your 5-day forecast is coming up.
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2: 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Mix of sun and cloud with winds picking up from the southeast, high of 26. Tonight, increasing cloud this evening, a 30% chance of overnight showers. Southeast winds 30, gusting to 50, a low of 15. On Thursday, mix of sun and cloud with a 40% chance of afternoon showers and gusty southeast winds. Look for a high of 18. On Friday, periods of rain, a high of 7. Cloudy and a 30% chance of showers on Saturday with a high of 6. Sunday, cloudy and a high of 6.
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0: Ariana Grande and We Can't Be Friends, Humboldt's radio station, 107.5 Bolt FM. How's your morning going so far? I hope you're having a great start to your Wednesday. We're halfway through the week, and it's going to get to be quite windy out there.
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0: Today's item is from The Brick. It is a massage chair. We're going to head on over to the phones and see who we get.
1: The 25K payday.
0: Good morning. You're on with Sarah.
2: Good morning, Sarah. This is Carrie Ann. I'm going to say higher.
0: You're going to say higher?
2: Yes.
0: It is actually lower.
2: What the heck? Okay, thank you.
0: You're welcome. Have a great day.
2: Okay, bye.
0: Bye-bye. Well, it was not higher, so what does that mean? Give me a call right now. If you're the first one through, you'll get automatically qualified for the 25K payday.
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1: 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Lloydminster Mayor Gerald Albers spoke as a delegate on Monday's executive committee meeting in Humboldt. He appeared as a representative of the Prairie North Rail Passenger Training Incorporated Society, a group that's trying to switch via rail service from the CN Main Line to the Prairie North Line, which runs through Humboldt. Albers says a benefit of the switch would see via rail travel through 27 First Nations as opposed to 9 on the CN Main Line.
2: Currently, there's approximately 9 First Nations served on the CN Main Line for transportation. By rerouting, we would open it to 27 First Nations, as well as 3 of SIGA's casinos more directly affected in those communities, which would give economic opportunity for First Nations people both through the casinos, as well as job creation there, as well as tourism opportunities.
1: Addressing concerns about lengthy train traffic in Humboldt, Albers noted that via rail trains typically consist of only about 17 cars, making them much shorter than freight trains and less disruptive to traffic flow through communities. Environment Canada is warning Saskatchewan residents to prepare for a powerful storm system expected to bring severe winds and heavy rain through Friday. Westerly winds could reach 110 kilometers an hour Thursday in some locales, with the strongest conditions being expected across southern and central regions of the province. Southwestern and west central Saskatchewan may also receive up to 40 millimeters of rain by Friday night. Officials say loose outdoor objects should be secured and residents should monitor updated forecasts and weather warnings as the storm develops. Dry conditions are raising fire concerns near Watrous, even after widespread flooding in parts of the region. The Watrous Fire Department says crews responded to 2 bushfires around May 9th, with both incidents contained quickly. Firefighters say dry grass, warm weather, and gusty winds are creating dangerous conditions. The department is asking residents to take extra care outdoors and to report smoke or fire immediately by calling 911. Officials say early reporting can make all the difference in preventing fires from spreading. The Saskatchewan government says the province's forestry industry continues to drive economic growth in the north. Energy and Resources Minister Chris Beaudry visited Dunkley Lumber's sawmill in Carrot River on Friday, pointing to the company's recent $220 million expansion as a sign of confidence in Saskatchewan's resource sector. Dunkley Lumber says Saskatchewan's stable fiber supply and cooperation between government, industry, and First Nations make the province attractive for investment. According to the province, Indigenous workers make up nearly 30% of Saskatchewan's forestry workforce, the highest proportion in Canada. When you see local news happening, tell us. Click on Submit News at discoverhumboldt.com or the Discover Humboldt app.
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1: Zach Benson broke a tie on a third period power play on his 21st birthday, and the Buffalo Sabres beat the Montreal Canadiens 3-2 on Tuesday night in Game 4 to even the Eastern Conference semifinal series. Benson took a pass in the slot from Josh Doan, kicked the puck to his stick, and put a backhander past goalie Jakub Dobesh at 4:41 of the third. The goal came with Jake Evans off for holding Peyton Krebs. Game 5 is Thursday night in Buffalo, with Game 6 in Montreal on Saturday night. The series winner will face Carolina in the Eastern Conference Final. The Hurricanes swept both of their series. Pavel Dorofeev scored his second goal of the game at 4:10 of overtime to give Vegas a 3-2 victory over the Anaheim Ducks on Tuesday night, moving the Golden Knights a victory away from advancing to the Western Conference Final. Action in the SPBL tonight, with the East Central 18U AAA Red Sox heading to Saskatoon for their first matchup of the season against the Saskatoon Diamondbacks. Game time at Lico's Field is 6 p.m. Taylor Walls put the Rays ahead with an RBI single in the 10th inning and later scored on Jonathan Aranda's sacrifice fly as Tampa Bay held on to beat the Toronto Blue Jays 7-6 Tuesday night for its 16th win in 18 games.
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1: Special weather statement in place for much of Saskatchewan with incoming high winds and rain. Sunny today, a mix of sun and cloud later on. Wind becoming southeast 30 kilometers an hour, gusting to 50 in the morning, high of 26. Tonight, increasing cloud early this evening with a 30% chance of overnight showers. Southeast winds 30, gusting to 50, low of 15. Winds increase with a mix of sun and cloud on Thursday, a 40% chance of showers in the afternoon, a high of 18. Friday, periods of rain with a high of 7. Saturday, cloudy, a 30% chance of rain showers, high of 6. And on Sunday, cloudy with a high of 6. In Humboldt, the temperature is plus 3. In Wadras, it's plus 5. 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

0: CEO with Unstoppable. I'm Sarah Miller. Thanks for joining me. I hope you're having a great start to your Wednesday. 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
0: The item that I was featuring was a massage chair from The Brick here in Humboldt. Our first caller said that it was higher, and that was not the answer. It was actually lower. So the next caller automatically, as long as they were listening, could have got entered in for the 25K Payday. So let's head on over to the phone lines.
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0: Good morning, you're on with Sarah.
2: Good morning, Sarah. It's got to be lower.
0: It does have to be lower. Who am I talking to?
2: Darren Schott.
0: Awesome. Yes, lower is the answer. It's a
2: perfect,
0: pretty pricey massage chair, but I guess, yes, lower than what I suggested.
2: Yeah, you should see if your employer could get one like that for you at work.
0: Wouldn't that be nice? I could have it in the corner here in the studio, and I could just sit there and drink my coffee in the morning.
2: Yeah, exactly. Then we'd hear you on the radio, and you'd be so relaxed.
0: It'd just be like vibrating. My voice would be like, Awesome.
2: Exactly.
0: Sounds awesome. Thanks for calling in.
2: Thanks, Sarah.
0: Have a good day.
2: Yeah, you too.
0: Bye.
2: Bye now.
0: I guess I should have made him a deal. If he was the big winner, maybe he could supply me with that massage chair. I missed an opportunity there. Thanks for calling in this morning, Darren, and you could be our next qualifier. And don't forget, you can enter in online at discoverhumboldt.com for the digital qualifying round as well. 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
1: From staycations to unique experiences, the See More Canada online auction is officially underway, but bidding closes today. Mix of sun and cloud with winds picking up from the southeast, high of 26. Tonight, increasing cloud this evening, a 30% chance of overnight showers. Southeast winds 30, gusting to 50, a low of 15. On Thursday, mix of sun and cloud with a 40% chance of afternoon showers and gusty southeast winds. Look for a high of 18. On Friday, periods of rain, a high of 7, cloudy and a 30% chance.

0: Chance of showers on Saturday with a high of 6. Sunday, cloudy and a high of 6.
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0: Alicia Moffitt in Lay Your Light. I'm Sarah Miller. Thanks for joining me on your Wednesday. 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And it's not like a regular coaster. This is one of those ones that you see the tracks that go through the forest. 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
2: 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A special weather statement is in effect for southern and central Saskatchewan as a major spring storm moves into the province tonight. Environment Canada says winds could gust up to 110 kilometers an hour on Thursday, creating dangerous travel conditions and the risk of damage to roofs, fences, and trees. The storm is expected to begin in southwestern Saskatchewan Wednesday evening before spreading province-wide by Thursday morning. Drivers, especially those in high-profile vehicles, are being urged to use caution as blowing dust and strong crosswinds could reduce visibility and make highways hazardous. A presentation was made at City Council's executive meeting on Monday in Humboldt, asking for the City of Humboldt's support that would switch via rail service from the CN Main Line to the Prairie North Line, which runs through Humboldt. Lloydminster Mayor Gerald Albers attended the meeting via video conference as a delegate. He said the proposed change could provide an economic boost to the Prairie provinces, particularly Saskatchewan, by easing congestion on the CN Main Line.
3: Any amount of more freight we can get out of Saskatchewan, be it grain, oilseeds, potash, and any other products that are produced in the province to market, is beneficial to the economy of Saskatchewan and benefits all of us. When you have removed the passenger train, it then frees up that freight to even more, not to have to worry about trying to deal with the freight train, which is often put on the siding while that freight train moves through.
2: The City of Humboldt will continue discussions on the proposal before deciding whether to submit a formal letter of support for the project. Saskatchewan's Energy and Resources Minister is highlighting the importance of the province's forestry sector following a visit to Dunkley Lumber's sawmill in Carrot River. Chris Beaudry toured the facility Friday and met with company officials to discuss growth opportunities in the industry. The Carrot River operation is the largest sawmill in Saskatchewan and employs more than 400 people through mill and harvesting operations. Last year, Dunkley completed a $220 million

0: $1 expansion project that increased production capacity by 75%. The province says forestry remains the second largest industry in northern Saskatchewan and continues to play a key role in regional economic development. The Watrous Fire Department is reminding residents to be cautious after responding to two separate bushfires in less than 48 hours earlier this month. Despite recent flooding across parts of central Saskatchewan, firefighters say warm temperatures and strong prairie winds have quickly dried out grass and bush areas near Watrous. In a social media post, the department said both fires were quickly contained thanks to a rapid response from crews. Officials are urging people to use caution with campfires, machinery, cigarettes, and other open flames. When you see local news happening, tell us. Click on Submit News at discoverhumboldt.com or the Discover Humboldt app.
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0: Zach Benson broke a tie on a third period power play on his 21st birthday, and the Buffalo Sabres beat the Montreal Canadiens 3-2 on Tuesday night in Game 4 to even the Eastern Conference semifinal series. Benson took a pass in the slot from Josh Doan, kicked the puck to his stick, and put a backhander past goalie Jakub Dobish at 4:41 of the third. The goal came with Jake Evans off for holding Peyton Krebs. Game 5 is Thursday night in Buffalo, with Game 6 in Montreal on Saturday night. The series winner will face Carolina in the Eastern Conference Final. The Hurricanes swept both of their series. Pavel Dorofeev scored his second goal of the game at 4:10 of overtime to give Vegas a 3-2 victory over the Anaheim Ducks on Tuesday night, moving the Golden Knights a victory away from advancing to the Western Conference Final. Action in the SPBL tonight, with the East Central 18U AAA Red Sox heading to Saskatoon for their first matchup of the season against the Saskatoon Diamondbacks. Game time at Lico's Field is 6 p.m. Taylor Walls put the Rays ahead with an RBI single in the 10th inning and later scored on Jonathan Aranda's sacrifice fly as Tampa Bay held on to beat the Toronto Blue Jays 7-6 Tuesday night for its 16th win in 18 games.
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0: Special weather statement in place for much of Saskatchewan with incoming high winds and rain. Sunny today, a mix of sun and cloud later on. Wind becoming southeast 30 kilometers an hour, gusting to 50 in the morning, high of 26. Tonight, increasing cloud early this evening with a 30% chance of overnight showers. Southeast winds 30, gusting to 50, low of 15. Winds increase with a mix of sun and cloud on Thursday, a 40% chance of showers in the afternoon, a high of 18. Friday, periods of rain with a high of 7. Saturday, cloudy, a 30% chance of rain showers, high of 6. And on Sunday, cloudy with a high of 6. 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

0: Bruno Mars and I Just Might. Humboldt's radio station, 107.5 Bolts FM. How's it going? I'm Sarah Miller. I hope you're enjoying your day so far and looking forward to some events. Well, you don't have to go very far. On Monday, it is the holiday. You can head on out to Englefeld for some car bingo. The first one of the season. 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
14: 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Mix of sun and cloud with winds picking up from the southeast. High of 26. Tonight, increasing cloud this evening at 30.

0: 80% chance of overnight showers. Southeast winds 30 gusting to 50, a low of 15. On Thursday, mix of sun and cloud with a 40% chance of afternoon showers and gusty southeast winds. Look for a high of 18. On Friday, periods of rain, a high of 7. Cloudy and a 30% chance of showers on Saturday with a high of 6. Sunday, cloudy and a high of 6.
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Chapel Rowan with Hot to Go. I'm Sarah Miller. Thanks for joining me today. A cool opportunity at the library this Saturday for some zine designing. 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

0: passenger and let her go. Humboldt's radio station, 107.5 Bolt FM. We are bracing for a spring storm, the first one that we probably have seen in a while. We are expecting some major winds that could reach as high as 110 kilometers an hour. Of course, that could be causing damage to roofs, fences, tree branches, structures. If you have anything outside, you're going to want to put it inside. And it could also become very rainy. It could be one of the first thunderstorms of the season. Check it out online at discoverhumboldt.com. The story is available there. Keep an eye on the sky. That special weather statement currently in effect.
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1: 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A special weather statement is in effect for southern and central Saskatchewan as a major spring storm moves into the province tonight. Environment Canada says winds could gust up to 110 kilometers an hour on Thursday, creating dangerous travel conditions and the risk of damage to roofs, fences, and trees. The storm is expected to begin in southwestern Saskatchewan Wednesday evening before spreading province-wide by Thursday morning. Drivers, especially those in high-profile vehicles, are being urged to use caution as blowing dust and strong crosswinds could reduce visibility and make highways hazardous. A presentation was made at City Council's executive meeting on Monday in Humboldt, asking for the City of Humboldt's support that would switch via rail service from the CN Main Line to the Prairie North Line, which runs through Humboldt. Lloydminster Mayor Gerald Albers attended the meeting via video

0: conference as a delegate. He said the proposed change could provide an economic boost to the Prairie provinces, particularly Saskatchewan, by easing congestion on the CN main line.
1: Any amount of more freight we can get out of Saskatchewan, be it grain, oilseeds, potash, and any other products that are produced in the province to market, is beneficial to the economy of Saskatchewan and benefits all of us. When you have removed the passenger train, it then frees up that freight to even more, not to have to worry about trying to deal with the freight train, which is often put on the siding while that freight train moves through.
0: The city of Humboldt will continue discussions on the proposal before deciding whether to submit a formal letter of support for the project. Saskatchewan's Energy and Resources Minister is highlighting the importance of the province's forestry sector following a visit to Dunkley Lumber's sawmill in Carrot River. Chris Beaudry toured the facility Friday and met with company officials to discuss growth opportunities in the industry. The Carrot River operation is the largest sawmill in Saskatchewan and employs more than 400 people through mill and harvesting operations. Last year, Dunkley completed a $220 million expansion project that increased production capacity by 75%. The province says forestry remains the second largest industry in northern Saskatchewan and continues to play a key role in regional economic development. The Watrous Fire Department is reminding residents to be cautious after responding to two separate bushfires in less than 48 hours earlier this month. Despite recent flooding across parts of central Saskatchewan, firefighters say warm temperatures and strong prairie winds have quickly dried out grass and bush areas near Watrous. In a social media post, the department said both fires were quickly contained thanks to a rapid response from crews. Officials are urging people to use caution with campfires, machinery, cigarettes, and other open flames. When you see local news happening, tell us. Click on Submit News at discoverhumboldt.com or the Discover Humboldt app.
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0: Zach Benson broke a tie on a third period power play on his 21st birthday, and the Buffalo Sabres beat the Montreal Canadiens 3-2 on Tuesday night in Game 4 to even the Eastern Conference semifinal series. Benson took a pass in the slot from Josh Doan, kicked the puck to his stick, and put a backhander past goalie Jakub Dobish at 4:41 of the third. The goal came with Jake Evans off for holding Peyton Krebs. Game 5 is Thursday night in Buffalo, with Game 6 in Montreal on Saturday night. The series winner will face Carolina in the Eastern Conference Final. The Hurricanes swept both of their series. Pavel Dorofeev scored his second goal of the game at 4:10 of overtime to give Vegas a 3-2 victory over the Anaheim Ducks on Tuesday night, moving the Golden Knights a victory away from advancing to the Western Conference Final. Action in the SPBL tonight, with the East Central 18U AAA Red Sox heading to Saskatoon for their first matchup of the season against the Saskatoon Diamondbacks. Game time at Lico's Field is 6 p.m. Taylor Walls put the Rays ahead with an RBI single in the 10th inning and later scored on Jonathan Aranda's sacrifice fly as Tampa Bay held on to beat the Toronto Blue Jays 7-6 Tuesday night for its 16th win in 18 games.
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0: Special weather statement in place for much of Saskatchewan with incoming high winds and rain. Sunny today, a mix of sun and cloud later on. Wind becoming southeast 30 kilometers an hour, gusting to 50 in the morning, high of 26. Tonight, increasing cloud early this evening with a 30% chance of overnight showers. Southeast winds 30, gusting to 50, low of 15. Winds increase with a mix of sun and cloud on Thursday, a 40% chance of showers in the afternoon, a high of 18. Friday, periods of rain with a high of 7. Saturday, cloudy, a 30% chance of rain showers, high of 6. And on Sunday, cloudy with a high of 6. 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

0: Trevor got three with Soundwave. Good morning. I'm Sarah Miller. How's your day going so far? I hope you're having a great start to your day. Don't forget to get your bids in for the Seymour Canada online auction. Lots of great items up for bids, including tickets to the Living Skies Music Festival, the biggest one of the summer here in Humboldt. Get your tickets and save some cash. There's a cool event going on at the Museum and Gallery. I wouldn't say an event. Let's call it a display, because it is something that you can go and check out and learn more. It is a new display of the history of Treaty 6. And it is the 150th anniversary of the signing of Treaty 6. And this new exhibit will explain all the things that led up to it, as well as what happened during it. The exhibit presents an opportunity to gain a deeper understanding of the phrase, "We are all treaty people." Jennifer Fitzpatrick joins us with more.
1: You've probably heard that Humboldt is located on Treaty 6 land. But how much do we know about how the treaty was negotiated, the clauses that were included, and the traditional knowledge about the treaties that has been passed down through the generations? Stop in at the museum to learn more about what happened 150 years ago when Treaty 6 was negotiated, as well as the impact that the treaty has had to this day. The exhibit is on now, and it's free, and everyone is welcome.
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10: From staycations to unique experiences, the Seymour Canada online auction is officially underway, but bidding closes today. Mix of sun and cloud with winds picking up from the southeast. High of 26. Tonight, increasing cloud. This evening, a 30% chance of overnight showers. Southeast winds 30, gusting to 50, a low of 15. On Thursday, mix of sun and cloud with a 40% chance of afternoon showers and gusty southeast winds. Look for a high of 18. On Friday, periods of rain, a high of 7. Cloudy and a 30% chance of showers on Saturday with a high of 6. Sunday, cloudy and a high of 6.
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1: Saskatchewan and a big part of the prairies in general will be subjected to some unsettled weather over the next 5 to 7 days. I'm meteorologist Drew Lerner for the Golden West Radio Network. A deepening low-pressure center over Alberta today will come across Saskatchewan tomorrow and into Manitoba on Friday. As a result, there will be precipitation potentials for much of the province. However, the greatest amount of moisture is going to be in a region occurring mostly from Lloydminster to the Prince Albert area, and then southward towards the northernmost part of the Lake Diefenbaker area. And in that corridor, we may see moisture totals that will run from maybe 20 to 35 millimeters, with a possibility of a spot or two to come up with more than 50 millimeters. Now, that's the opinion on some of these models out there today, and I think that it makes sense that we could see that kind of precipitation in those areas. The rest of the province, though, will come up with lighter amounts of precipitation. In fact, some of the moisture is expected to be quite limited in the southeast part of the region, where we may end up with just trace amounts of moisture. That would be in the Cornac area, maybe Weyburn, and just to the south of Estevant. There will be a few other areas, maybe in the northeast corner of the region, that may not see that much moisture either. But we will expect that the rest of the region to pick up on 5 to 20 millimeters of moisture, and that will occur by the time we get to the end of the day on Saturday. Now, the way this is going to work, it will start off with showers and thunderstorms impacting the region, favoring the western parts of the province as we go

0: from tonight into Thursday. As we get into Friday and on into Saturday, the low pressure system will be in Manitoba, and we'll see colder air come southward behind this, and so rain and snow will be possible. Now, the snow is expected to be fairly wet and probably won't accumulate real well, but there may be a few areas in the northernmost parts of our region that could pick up a few inches of snow. But it's all about the moisture in general. Obviously, the northeast part of the province does not need any moisture whatsoever, and so this is going to just extend the planting delays in that part of the province. For other areas, like the southwest, some of the moisture is going to be welcome and should help to ease long-term dryness and offer a better environment for future planting emergence and establishment across the region. Temperatures will be in the 20s today in many areas, with some extremes over 30 in the southwest. We will look for temperatures to fall notably by the time we get into the heart of the weekend. Highs will be in the single digits, with lows at night flirting with zero. For the Golden West Radio Network, I'm meteorologist Drew Lerner.
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2: 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Lloydminster Mayor Gerald Albers spoke as a delegate on Monday's executive committee meeting in Humboldt. He appeared as a representative of the Prairie North Rail Passenger Training Incorporated Society, a group that's trying to switch via rail service from the CN Main Line to the Prairie North Line, which runs through Humboldt. Albers says a benefit of the switch would see via rail travel through 27 First Nations as opposed to 9 on the CN Main Line.
3: Currently, there's approximately 9 First Nations served on the CN Main Line for transportation. By rerouting, we would open it to 27 First Nations, as well as 3 of SIGA's casinos more directly affected in those communities, which would give economic opportunity for First Nations people both through the casinos, as well as job creation there, as well as tourism opportunities.
2: Addressing concerns about lengthy train traffic in Humboldt, Albers noted that via rail trains typically consist of only about 17 cars, making them much shorter than freight trains and less disruptive to traffic flow through communities. Environment Canada is warning Saskatchewan residents to prepare for a powerful storm system expected to bring severe winds and heavy rain through Friday. Westerly winds could reach 110 kilometers an hour Thursday in some locales, with the strongest conditions being expected across southern and central regions of the province. Southwestern and west central Saskatchewan may also receive up to 40 millimeters of rain by Friday night. Officials say loose outdoor objects should be secured and residents should monitor updated forecasts and weather warnings as the storm develops. Dry conditions are raising fire concerns near Watrous, even after widespread flooding in parts of the region. The Watrous Fire Department says crews responded to 2 bushfires around May 9th, with both incidents contained quickly. Firefighters say dry grass, warm weather, and gusty winds are creating dangerous conditions. The department is asking residents to take extra care outdoors and to report smoke or fire immediately by calling 911. Officials say early reporting can make all the difference in preventing fires from spreading. The Saskatchewan government says the province's forestry industry continues to drive economic growth in the north. Energy and Resources Minister Chris Beaudry visited Dunkley Lumber's sawmill in Carrot River on Friday, pointing to the company's recent $220 million expansion as a sign of confidence in Saskatchewan's resource sector. Dunkley Lumber says Saskatchewan's stable fiber supply and cooperation between government, industry, and First Nations make the province attractive for investment. According to the province, Indigenous workers make up nearly 30% of Saskatchewan's forestry workforce, the highest proportion in Canada. When you see local news happening, tell us. 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
2: Zach Benson broke a tie on a third-period power play on his 21st birthday, and the Buffalo Sabres beat the Montreal Canadiens 3-2 on Tuesday night in Game 4 to even the Eastern Conference semifinal series. Benson took a pass in the slot from Josh Doan, kicked a puck to his stick, and put a backhander past goalie Jakub Dobesh at 4:41 of the third. The goal came with Jake Evans off for holding Peyton Krebs. Game 5 is Thursday night in Buffalo, with Game 6 in Montreal on Saturday night. The series winner will face Carolina in the Eastern Conference Final. The Hurricanes swept both of their series. Pavel Dorofeev scored his second goal of the game at 4:10 of overtime to give Vegas a 3-2 victory over the Anaheim Ducks on Tuesday night, moving the Golden Knights a victory away from advancing to the Western Conference Final. Action in the SPBL tonight, with the East Central 18U AAA Red Sox heading to Saskatoon for their first matchup of the season against the Saskatoon.

0: Diamondbacks. Game time at Lico's Field is 6 p.m. Taylor Walls put the Rays ahead with an RBI single in the 10th inning and later scored on Jonathan Aranda's sacrifice fly as Tampa Bay held on to beat the Toronto Blue Jays 7-6 Tuesday night for its 16th win in 18 games.
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0: Special weather statement in place for much of Saskatchewan with incoming high winds and rain. Sunny today, a mix of sun and cloud later on. Wind becoming southeast 30 kilometers an hour, gusting to 50 in the morning, high of 26. Tonight, increasing cloud early this evening with a 30% chance of overnight showers. Southeast winds 30, gusting to 50, low of 15. Winds increase with a mix of sun and cloud on Thursday, a 40% chance of showers in the afternoon, a high of 18. Friday, periods of rain with a high of 7. Saturday, cloudy, a 30% chance of rain showers, high of 6. And on Sunday, cloudy with a high of 6. 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
5: 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Mix of sun and cloud with winds picking up from the southeast, high of 26. Tonight, increasing cloud this evening, a 30% chance of overnight showers. Southeast winds 30, gusting to 50, a low of 15. On Thursday, mix of sun and cloud with a 40% chance of afternoon showers and gusty southeast winds. Look for a high of 18. On Friday, periods of rain, a high of 7. Cloudy and a 30% chance of showers on Saturday with a high of 6. Sunday, cloudy and a high of 6.
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15: From staycations to unique experiences, the See More Canada online auction is officially underway, but bidding closes today. Mix of sun and cloud with winds picking up from the southeast, high of 26. Tonight, increasing cloud this evening, a 30% chance of overnight showers. Southeast winds 30, gusting to 50, a low of 15. On Thursday, mix of sun and cloud with a 40% chance of afternoon showers and gusty southeast winds. Look for a high of 18. On Friday, periods of rain, a high of 7. Cloudy and a 30% chance of showers on Saturday with a high of 6. Sunday, cloudy and a high of 6.
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2: 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A special weather statement is in effect for southern and central Saskatchewan as a major spring storm moves into the province tonight. Environment Canada says winds could gust up to 110 kilometers an hour on Thursday, creating dangerous travel conditions and the risk of damage to roofs, fences, and trees. The storm is expected to begin in southwestern Saskatchewan Wednesday evening before spreading province-wide by Thursday morning. Drivers, especially those in high-profile vehicles, are being urged to use caution as blowing dust and strong crosswinds could reduce visibility and make highways hazardous. A presentation was made at City Council's executive meeting on Monday in Humboldt, asking for the City of Humboldt's support that would switch via rail service from the CN Main Line to the Prairie North Line, which runs through Humboldt. Lloydminster Mayor Gerald Albers attended the meeting via video conference as a delegate. He said the proposed change could provide an economic boost to the Prairie provinces, particularly Saskatchewan, by easing congestion on the CN Main Line.
3: Any amount of more freight we can get out of Saskatchewan, be it grain, oilseeds, potash, and any other products that are produced in the province to market, is beneficial to the economy of Saskatchewan and benefits all of us. When you have removed the passenger train, it then frees up that freight to even more, not to have to worry about trying to deal with the freight train, which is often put on the siding while that freight train moves through.
2: The City of Humboldt will continue discussions on the proposal before deciding whether to submit a formal letter of support for the project. Saskatchewan's Energy and Resources Minister is highlighting the importance of the province's forestry sector following a visit to Dunkley Lumber's sawmill in Carrot River. Chris Beaudry toured the facility Friday and met with company officials to discuss growth opportunities in the industry. The Carrot River operation is the largest sawmill in Saskatchewan and employs more than 400 people through mill and harvesting operations. Last year, Dunkley completed a $220 million expansion project that increased production capacity by 75%. The province says forestry remains the second largest industry in northern Saskatchewan and continues to play a key role in regional economic development. The Watrous Fire Department is reminding residents to be cautious after responding to two separate bushfires in less than 48 hours earlier this month. Despite recent flooding across parts of central Saskatchewan, firefighters say warm temperatures and strong prairie winds have quickly dried out grass and bush areas near Watrous. In a social media post, the department said both fires were quickly contained thanks to a rapid response from crews. Officials are urging people to use caution with campfires, machinery, cigarettes, and other open flames. When you see local news happening, tell us. Click on Submit News at discoverhumboldt.com or the Discover Humboldt app.
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2: Zach Benson broke a tie on a third-period power play on his 21st birthday, and the Buffalo Sabres beat the Montreal Canadiens 3-2 on Tuesday night in Game 4 to even the Eastern Conference semifinal series. Benson took a pass in the slot from Josh Doan, kicked a puck to his stick, and put a backhander past goalie Jakub Dobesh at 4:41 of the third. The goal came with Jake Evans off for holding Peyton Krebs. Game 5 is Thursday night in Buffalo with Game 6 in Montreal on Saturday night. The series winner will face Carolina in the Eastern Conference Final. The Hurricanes swept both of their series. Pavel Dorofeev scored his second goal of the game at 4:10 of overtime to give Vegas a 3-2 victory over the Anaheim Ducks on Tuesday night, moving the Golden Knights a victory away from advancing to the Western Conference Final. Action in the SPBL tonight with the East Central 18U AAA Red Sox heading to Saskatoon for their first matchup of the season against the Saskatoon Diamondbacks. Game time at Lycos Field is 6 p.m. Taylor Walls put the Rays ahead with an RBI single in the 10th inning and later scored on Jonathan Aranda's sacrifice fly as Tampa Bay held on to beat the Toronto Blue Jays 7-6 Tuesday night for its 16th win in 18 games.
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2: Special weather statement in place for much of Saskatchewan with incoming high winds and rain. Sunny today, a mix of sun and cloud later on. Wind becoming southeast 30 kilometers an hour, gusting to 50 in the morning, high of 26. Tonight, increasing cloud early this evening with a 30% chance of overnight showers. Southeast winds 30, gusting to 50, low of 15. Winds increase with a mix of sun and cloud on Thursday, a 40% chance of showers in the afternoon, a high of 18. Friday, periods of rain with a high of 7. Saturday, cloudy, a 30% chance of rain showers, high of 6. And on Sunday, cloudy with a high of 6.

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8: 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Mix of sun and cloud with winds picking up from the southeast, high of 26. Tonight, increasing cloud this evening, a 30% chance of overnight showers. Southeast winds 30, gusting to 50, a low of 15. On Thursday, mix of sun and cloud with a 40% chance of afternoon showers and gusty southeast winds. Look for a high of 18. On Friday, periods of rain, a high of 7. Cloudy and a 30% chance of showers on Saturday with a high of 6. Sunday, cloudy and a high of 6.
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3: 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Lloydminster Mayor Gerald Albers spoke as a delegate on Monday's executive committee meeting in Humboldt. He appeared as a representative of the Prairie North Rail Passenger Training Incorporated Society, a group that's trying to switch via rail service from the CN Main Line to the Prairie North Line, which runs through Humboldt. Albers says a benefit of the switch would see via rail travel through 27 First Nations as opposed to 9 on the CN Main Line.
4: Currently, there's approximately 9 First Nations served on the CN Main Line for transportation. By rerouting, we would open it to 27 First Nations, as well as 3 of SIGA's casinos more directly affected in those communities, which would give economic opportunity for First Nations people both through the casinos, as well as job creation there, as well as tourism opportunities.
3: Addressing concerns about lengthy train traffic in Humboldt, Albers noted that via rail trains typically consist of only about 17 cars, making them much shorter than freight trains and less disruptive to traffic flow through communities. Environment Canada is warning Saskatchewan residents to prepare for a powerful storm system expected to bring severe winds and heavy rain through Friday. Westerly winds could reach 110 kilometers an hour Thursday in some locales, with the strongest conditions being expected across southern and central regions of the province. Southwestern and west central Saskatchewan may also receive up to 40 millimeters of rain by Friday night. Officials say loose outdoor objects should be secured and residents should monitor updated forecasts and weather warnings as the storm develops. Dry conditions are raising fire concerns near Watrous, even after widespread flooding in parts of the region. The Watrous Fire Department says crews responded to 2 bushfires around May 9th, with both incidents contained quickly. Firefighters say dry grass, warm weather, and gusty winds are creating dangerous conditions. The department is asking residents to take extra care outdoors and to report smoke or fire immediately by calling 911. Officials say early reporting can make all the difference in preventing fires from spreading. The Saskatchewan government says the province's forestry industry continues to drive economic growth in the north. Energy and Resources Minister Chris Beaudry visited Dunkley Lumber's sawmill.

0: in Carrot River on Friday, pointing to the company's recent $220 million expansion as a sign of confidence in Saskatchewan's resource sector. Dunkley Lumber says Saskatchewan's stable fiber supply and cooperation between government, industry, and First Nations make the province attractive for investment. According to the province, Indigenous workers make up nearly 30% of Saskatchewan's forestry workforce, the highest proportion in Canada. When you see local news happening, tell us. 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
0: Zach Benson broke a tie on a third-period power play on his 21st birthday, and the Buffalo Sabres beat the Montreal Canadiens 3-2 on Tuesday night in Game 4 to even the Eastern Conference semifinal series. Benson took a pass in the slot from Josh Doan, kicked the puck to his stick, and put a backhander past goalie Jakub Dobish at 4:41 of the third. The goal came with Jake Evans off for holding Peyton Krebs. Game 5 is Thursday night in Buffalo, with Game 6 in Montreal on Saturday night. The series winner will face Carolina in the Eastern Conference Final. The Hurricanes swept both of their series. Pavel Dorofeev scored his second goal of the game at 4:10 of overtime to give Vegas a 3-2 victory over the Anaheim Ducks on Tuesday night, moving the Golden Knights a victory away from advancing to the Western Conference Final. Action in the SPBL tonight, with the East Central 18U AAA Red Sox heading to Saskatoon for their first matchup of the season against the Saskatoon Diamondbacks. Game time at Lico's Field is 6 p.m. Taylor Walls put the Rays ahead with an RBI single in the 10th inning and later scored on Jonathan Aranda's sacrifice fly as Tampa Bay held on to beat the Toronto Blue Jays 7-6 Tuesday night for its 16th win in 18 games.
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0: Special weather statement in place for much of Saskatchewan with incoming high winds and rain. Sunny today, a mix of sun and cloud later on. Wind becoming southeast 30 kilometers an hour, gusting to 50 in the morning, high of 26. Tonight, increasing cloud early this evening with a 30% chance of overnight showers. Southeast winds 30, gusting to 50, low of 15. Winds increase with a mix of sun and cloud on Thursday, a 40% chance of showers in the afternoon, a high of 18. Friday, periods of rain with a high of 7. Saturday, cloudy, a 30% chance of rain showers, high of 6. And on Sunday, cloudy with a high of 6. 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

0: 20% chance of showers on Saturday with a high of 6. Sunday, cloudy and a high of 6.
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2: From staycations to unique experiences, the See More Canada online auction is officially underway, but bidding closes today. Mix of sun and cloud with winds picking up from the southeast, high of 26. Tonight, increasing cloud this evening, a 30% chance of overnight showers. Southeast winds 30, gusting to 50, a low of 15. On Thursday, mix of sun and cloud with a 40% chance of afternoon showers and gusty southeast winds. Look for a high of 18. On Friday, periods of rain, a high of 7. Cloudy and a 30% chance of showers on Saturday with a high of 6. Sunday, cloudy and a high of 6.
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1: Saskatchewan's official kickoff to spring seeding was held on Parker Schakowsky's farm near Regina this week. He says they started seeding last Friday and have been busy putting in lentils and durum and will be switching to canola soon. Well, seeding is off to a solid start. Rising input costs continue to be a challenge for farmers. He says one of the biggest barriers to staying in agriculture is the increase in land and machinery costs, noting that land prices are getting crazy.
2: Yeah, you see the Manette coming in, other big farms coming in and driving up rent and land prices, and family farms have to compete somehow, so we kind of got to pony up and find financing.
1: He says the high prices are making farm succession tough. You want to be able to let your parents retire and live the life they should. For Golden West, I'm Glendalee Allen Vossler.
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2: 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A special weather statement is in effect for southern and central Saskatchewan as a major spring storm moves into the province tonight. Environment Canada says winds could gust up to 110 kilometers an hour on Thursday, creating dangerous travel conditions and the risk of damage to roofs, fences, and trees. The storm is expected to begin in southwestern Saskatchewan Wednesday evening before spreading province-wide by Thursday morning. Drivers, especially those in high-profile vehicles, are being urged to use caution as blowing dust and strong crosswinds could reduce visibility and make highways hazardous. A presentation was made at City Council's executive meeting on Monday in Humboldt, asking for the City of Humboldt's support that would switch via rail service from the CN Main Line to the Prairie North Line, which runs through Humboldt. Lloydminster Mayor Gerald Albers attended the meeting via video conference as a delegate. He said the proposed change could provide an economic boost to the Prairie provinces, particularly Saskatchewan, by easing congestion on the CN Main Line.
3: Any amount of more freight we can get out of Saskatchewan, be it grain, oil seeds, potash, and any other products that are produced in the province to market, is beneficial to the economy of Saskatchewan and benefits all of us. When you have removed the passenger train, it then frees up that freight to even more, not to have to worry about trying to deal with the freight train, which is often put on the siding while that freight train moves through.
2: The City of Humboldt will continue discussions on the proposal before deciding whether to submit a formal letter of support for the project. Saskatchewan's Energy and Resources Minister is highlighting the importance of the province's forestry sector following a visit to Dunkley Lumber's sawmill in Carrot River. Chris Beaudry toured the facility Friday and met with company officials to discuss growth opportunities in the industry. The Carrot River operation is the largest sawmill in Saskatchewan and employs more than 400 people through mill and harvesting operations. Last year, Dunkley completed a $220 million expansion project that increased production capacity by 75%. The province says forestry remains the second largest industry in northern Saskatchewan and continues to play a key role in regional economic development. The Watrous Fire Department is reminding residents to be cautious after responding to two separate bushfires in less than 48 hours earlier this month. Despite recent flooding across parts of central Saskatchewan, firefighters say warm temperatures and strong prairie winds have quickly dried out grass and bush areas near Watrous. In a social media post, the department said both fires were quickly contained thanks to a rapid response from crews. Officials are urging people to use caution with campfires, machinery, cigarettes, and other open flames. When you see local news happening, tell us. Click on Submit News at discoverhumboldt.com or the Discover Humboldt app.
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2: Zach Benson broke a tie on a third-period power play on his 21st birthday, and the Buffalo Sabres beat the Montreal Canadiens 3-2 on Tuesday night in Game 4 to even the Eastern Conference semifinal series. Benson took a pass in the slot from Josh Doan, kicked a puck to his stick, and put a backhander past goalie Jakub Dobish at 4:41 of the third. The goal came with Jake Evans off for holding Peyton Krebs. Game 5 is Thursday night in Buffalo with Game 6 in Montreal on Saturday night. The series winner will face Carolina in the Eastern Conference Final. The Hurricanes swept both of their series. Pavel Dorofeev scored his second goal of the game at 4:10 of overtime to give Vegas a 3-2 victory over the Anaheim Ducks on Tuesday night, moving the Golden Knights a victory away from advancing to the Western Conference Final. Action in the SPBL tonight with the East Central 18U AAA Red Sox heading to Saskatoon for their first matchup of the season against the Saskatoon Diamondbacks. Game time at Lycos Field is 6 p.m. Taylor Walls put the Rays ahead with an RBI single in the 10th inning and later scored on Jonathan Aranda's sacrifice fly as Tampa Bay held on to beat the Toronto Blue Jays 7-6 Tuesday night for its 16th win in 18 games.
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2: Special weather statement in place for much of Saskatchewan with incoming high winds and rain. Sunny today, a mix of sun and cloud later on. Wind becoming southeast 30 kilometers an hour, gusting to 50 in the morning, high of 26. Tonight, increasing cloud early this evening with a 30% chance of overnight showers. Southeast winds 30, gusting to 50, low of 15. Winds increase with a mix of sun and cloud on Thursday, a 40% chance of showers in the afternoon, a high of 18. Friday, periods of rain with a high of 7. Saturday, cloudy, a 30% chance of rain showers, high of 6. And on Sunday, cloudy with a high of 6. 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

0: Liza and Hideaway. Afternoon, I'm Ken O'Neill. Here we are in the middle of the week as we get set for a long weekend. Olivia Rodrigo is coming up. 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Have you checked out the Seymour Canada online auction? 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The auction is wrapping up today. Items are closing very regularly. 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
3: 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High of 26 expected this afternoon. Tonight, increasing cloud and a 30% chance of showers with gusty southeast winds. Low of 15. Thursday, a mix of sun and cloud, a 40% chance of afternoon showers with strong southeast winds. High of 18. Friday, periods of rain with a high of 7. Saturday, a 30% chance of showers, high of 6. And Sunday, cloudy with a high of 6.
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0: We're only two sleeps away from the May long weekend. Woo! I'm Ken O'Neill. It's the kickoff weekend for summer. The first weekend of the year, we'll be seeing boats, motorcycles, motorhomes, camper trailers being hauled around. And what's the weather going to look like? Make sure you've got our app. You'll have the forecast and current conditions right at your fingertips. Lady Gaga and Doechii, next.
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1: High of 26 expected this afternoon. Tonight, increasing cloud and a 30% chance of showers with gusty southeast winds. Low of 15. Thursday, a mix of sun and cloud, a 40% chance of afternoon showers with strong southeast winds. High of 18. Friday, periods of rain with a high of 7. Saturday, a 30% chance of showers, high of 6. And Sunday, cloudy with a high of 6.
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0: 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More great hit music before 1. Chapel Rona on the way next. Have you got the app yet? 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
2: Get the news you need when you need it by downloading the Discover Humboldt app. I'm Blaine Weiland. Here's what's making local news this hour. Another successful Smile Cookie campaign in Humboldt has raised nearly $29,400 for the Humboldt District Health.

0: Foundation. A total of 14,703 cookies were sold through the local Tim Hortons restaurant, with proceeds supporting a new wall-mounted vital signs monitor project for the hospital valued at more than $172,000. Executive Director Lori Bunko says the fundraiser continues to bring the entire community together.
1: So this year was an amazing year. We had a lot of fun with this one. We were prepared. How many years have we been doing this, right? So we kind of tightened up those volunteers, shortened those shifts. So we had them coming in from 6 a.m. till 3 p.m. That was seamless. And the volunteer decorators are actually getting to be really skilled where they could actually get a job here.
0: 48 volunteer decorators help throughout the week-long campaign. The government of Saskatchewan is proclaiming May 10th through 16th as Women Entrepreneurs Week, recognizing the growing role women-owned businesses are playing in communities and the provincial economy. The province says approximately 21% of Saskatchewan private sector businesses are now majority-owned by women. Trade and Export Development Minister Warren Keating says women entrepreneurs are helping fuel innovation and economic growth across the province, including a 33% increase in female self-employment in construction between 2023 and 2024. Maria Olofsson operates Freba Pottery near Wingyard.
2: They make up such a small percentage of the overall landscape of businesses within the province. And so highlighting it and making sure that we're bringing forward that there are more and more women entrepreneurs and what the opportunities are for them, just as important for moving the needle so that there's more women entrepreneurs.
0: Women Entrepreneurs of Saskatchewan, or WESC, says the recognition is important, while noting women business owners still face barriers involving financing, networking, and procurement opportunities. Residents of Munster are being encouraged to help shape the community's future climate adaptation planning following a public meeting Tuesday night at the New Horizons Seniors Drop-In Center. The Village of Munster is currently working with WSP Canada on an environmental risk assessment, examining how flooding, drought, extreme heat, and severe storms could affect local infrastructure in the coming decades. Social scientist Mina Peddle says the study is designed to help the community prepare for increasing climate risks before they become more severe.
3: I mean, in Saskatchewan, obviously flooding is a big impact, and it sounds like it's just going to get worse over time.

0: And so, you know, a town like Munster, being prepared for that is really important. And it sounds like, from what Jan was saying and the town members here tonight, it's one of their biggest concerns.
1: Peddle says residents are still encouraged to complete the community survey connected to the project. A presentation was made at City Council's executive meeting on Monday, asking for the City of Humboldt support that would switch via rail service from the CN mainline to the private North Line, which runs through Humboldt. Lloydminster Mayor Gerald Albers attended the meeting via video conference as a delegate. He said the proposed change could provide an economic boost to the Prairie Provinces, especially Saskatchewan, by easing congestion on the CN mainline.
2: Any amount of more freight we can get out of Saskatchewan, be it grain, oilseeds, potash, and any other products that are produced in the province to market, is beneficial to the economy of Saskatchewan and benefits all of us. When you have removed the passenger train, it then frees up that freight to even more, not to have to worry about trying to deal with the freight train, which is often put on the siding while that freight train moves through.
1: The City of Humboldt will continue discussions on the proposal before deciding whether to submit a formal letter of support for the project. News on the go, download the Discover Humboldt app.
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1: Local baseball action tonight, the East Central 18U AAA Red Sox led the Saskatoon meet the Diamondbacks. East Central 15U AAA Dodgers are also in Saskatoon. They face the Expos. And the 15U AA East Central Dodgers will host the Watchers Lakers at 6 o'clock in Humboldt. The Toronto Blue Jays will try and solve the Tampa Bay Rays tonight. The Rays have won the first five games between the two clubs so far this season. And will be looking for the second straight sweep over the Jays over the last week tonight. One game in the NHL playoffs, the Colorado Avalanche look to become the second team to advance to the conference finals as they carry a 3-1 series lead into tonight's matchup against the Minnesota Wild. Colorado hasn't lost a game on home ice so far in the playoffs. Game 4 of the Western Hockey League Finals goes tonight after Everett grabbed their first lead of the series last night with a 3-2 win. Game 5 of the series is set for Friday night in Prince Albert. Changes continue in Toronto as the Maple Leafs have fired head coach Craig Berube. Berube has been the bench boss for the Maple Leafs over the last two seasons, which ended with the team not making the playoffs this past year. The NHL has begun handing out their end-of-season awards, with New York Islander defenseman Matthew Schaefer named the Calder Trophy winner as the league's top rookie. The 18-year-old scored 23 goals with 59 points in 82 games this season. Schaefer tied the record for most goals by a rookie defenseman. The round robin will come to an end at the Centennial Cup tonight in Summerside, PEI. In the last game, the Flin Flon Bombers will meet the Truro Bearcats. Flin Flon needs a win in regulation to force a tiebreaker to determine if they will be able to go on in the playoff round. The Saskatchewan Roughriders have made another round of cuts today. Among those released was Daryl Henderson, a former LA Ram running back who won a Super Bowl with the Rams. The Riders have also released former USASC Husky offensive lineman Dayton Black, who signed with the Green and White during the offseason following stops in Hamilton and Ottawa. The Roughriders did sign their first-round pick from last month's CFL draft, defensive back Malcolm Bell. Bell attended the Cleveland Browns rookie minicamp but did not sign a contract with Cleveland. The Riders kick off the preseason on Monday in Calgary before they host the Blue Bombers in Saskatoon on Saturday, May 23rd.
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1: A special weather statement has been issued by Environment and Climate Change Canada, with heavy winds expected in the province on Wednesday and throughout the day on Thursday. Today, a mix of sun and clouds, southeast wind at 30, gusting up to 50 kilometers per hour, high 26. Tonight, becoming cloudy in the evening, a 30% chance of showers overnight, southeast wind 30, gusting up to 50 kilometers per hour, low of 15. Tomorrow, mix of sun and cloud, 40% chance of showers in the afternoon, with the wind shifting to the southwest, high of 18. Friday, periods of rain, a high of 7. Saturday, cloudy, a 30% chance of flurries of rain showers, a high of 6. Sunday, cloudy, with a high of 6. Get the latest forecast at your fingertips. 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
10: 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Bidding wraps up today. High of 26 expected this afternoon. Tonight, increasing cloud and a 30% chance of showers with gusty southeast winds. Low of 15. Thursday, a mix of sun and cloud, a 40% chance of afternoon showers with strong southeast winds, high of 18. Friday, periods of rain with a high of 7. Saturday, a 30% chance of showers, high of 6. And Sunday, cloudy with a high of 6.
0: Highway 368. Highway 16.
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5: From staycations to unique experiences, the Seymour Canada online auction is officially underway, but bidding closes today. High of 26 expected this afternoon. Tonight, increasing cloud and a 30% chance of showers with gusty southeast winds. Low of 15. Thursday, a mix of sun and cloud, a 40% chance of afternoon showers with strong southeast winds. High of 18. Friday, periods of rain with a high of 7. Saturday, a 30% chance of showers, high of 6. And Sunday, cloudy with a high of 6.
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0: Virginia to Vegas and Lights Out. Bruno Mars in there too. Up next, Lil Nas X. I'm Ken O'Neill. Last night in the NHL, it could have been such a different story today if Montreal had won. They'd be up 3-1. They lose, the series is tied at 2-2. And that's where we are. Sabres beat the Habs 3-2 last night. Game 5 tomorrow night in the Golden Knights-Ducks series. Vegas have a 3-2 lead. Tonight, there's only one game. Colorado could eliminate Minnesota. The Avs lead that best of 7, 3-1.
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2: Get the news you need when you need it by downloading the Discover Humboldt app. I'm Blaine Wiley. Here's what's making local news this hour. Women Entrepreneurs Week continues across Saskatchewan with organizations like Women Entrepreneurs of Saskatchewan, known as WESC, highlighting the growing impact of women-owned businesses in rural communities. Maria Olofsson, owner of Freba Pottery near Wingyard, and a WESC rural ambassador, says recognizing women entrepreneurs help encourages more women to enter business.
3: I'm a rural brand ambassador because 3 years ago, WESC decided that it was time to

0: says local feedback is essential because residents experience the impacts.
1: Particularly for what we're going to spend in the future, but it impacts local clubs, local services we're able to offer, manpower, facilities, having them or not having them, how to maintain them.
0: The completed assessment is expected to provide recommendations aimed at improving the community's resilience to future climate-related events. The Humble Tim Hortons location is celebrating another strong showing during this year's National Smile Cookie Campaign. Owner Dan Gruchewski says the local fundraiser was once again extremely busy and well supported by volunteers, staff, and customers throughout the week. The campaign raised more than $29,000 for the Humble District Health Foundation through the sale of more than 14,000 Smile Cookies. Gruchewski says the Humble location also ranked near the top nationally this year.
2: We did really good, actually. Second overall in our district and 19th overall in Canada, actually. So very proud of that.
0: Funds will support new hospital equipment for the Humble District Hospital. A special weather statement is in effect for southern central Saskatchewan as a major spring storm moves through the province. Environment Canada says winds could gust up to 110 kilometers per hour on Thursday, creating dangerous travel conditions and the risk of damages to roofs, fences, and trees. The storms expect to begin in southwest Saskatchewan Wednesday night before spreading province-wide by Thursday morning. Drivers, especially those in high-profile vehicles, are being urged to use caution as blowing dust and strong crosswinds could reduce visibility and make highways hazardous. 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
0: The round robin will come to an end tonight at the Centennial Cup in Summerside, PEI. Last game will feature the Flin Flon Bombers taking on the Truro Bearcats. Flin Flon will need a win in regulation in order to force a tiebreaker for any hopes of qualifying for the playoff round. Game 4 of the WHL Finals goes tonight in Prince Albert after last night Everett grabbed their first lead of the series with a 3-2 win. Following tonight's Game 4, Game 5 of the series will go Friday night in Prince Albert. If necessary, Game 6 is Sunday in Everett. One game in the NHL playoffs tonight, the Colorado Avalanche will take on the Minnesota Wild, holding a 3-1 series lead. Colorado will look to become the second team to move on to the conference final. So far this playoff, Colorado has not lost on home ice. Changes continue for the Maple Leafs as today the club fired head coach Craig Berube. Berube has been the bench boss for the Maple Leafs over the last two seasons, including this past season where the Leafs did not make the postseason. Local baseball action tonight. The East Central 18U AAA Red Sox will head to Saskatoon to meet the Diamondbacks. The East Central 15U AAA Dodgers are also in Saskatoon. They'll face off with the Expos. And the 15U AA East Central Dodgers host the Watchers Lakers at 6 o'clock. The full NFL schedule will be released tomorrow, but today the league announced the international slate for games for the upcoming season, with 9 games being played outside of U.S., including games in Australia, Brazil, England, France, Spain, Germany, and Mexico. The San Francisco 49ers will be making history this season as they will be the first team to play regular season games in 3 different countries this season, with matchups in Australia against the LA Rams in week 1, and then in November, they will take on the Minnesota Vikings in Mexico.
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0: A special weather statement has been issued by Environment and Climate Change Canada, with heavy winds expected in the province on Wednesday and throughout the day on Thursday. Today, mix of sun and clouds, southeast wind at 30, gusting up to 50 kilometers per hour, high 26. Tonight, becoming cloudy in the evening, a 30% chance of showers overnight, southeast wind 30, gusting up to 50 kilometers per hour, low of 15. Tomorrow, mix of sun and cloud, 40% chance of showers in the afternoon, with the wind shifting to the southwest, high of 18. Friday, periods of rain, a high of 7. Saturday, cloudy, a 30% chance of flurries of rain showers, a high of 6. Sunday, cloudy, with a high of 6. Get the latest forecast at your fingertips. 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
3: 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High of 26 expected this afternoon. Tonight, increasing cloud and a 30% chance of showers with gusty southeast winds. Low of 15. Thursday, a mix of sun and cloud, a 40% chance of afternoon showers with strong southeast winds, high of 18. Friday, periods of rain with a high of 7. Saturday, a 30% chance of showers, high of 6. And Sunday, cloudy with a high of 6.
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7: From staycations to unique experiences, the See More Canada online auction is officially underway, but bidding closes today. High of 26 expected this afternoon. Tonight, increasing cloud and a 30% chance of showers with gusty southeast winds. Low of 15. Thursday, a mix of sun and cloud, a 40% chance of afternoon showers with strong southeast winds. High of 18. Friday, periods of rain with a high of 7. Saturday, a 30% chance of showers, high of 6. And Sunday, cloudy with a high of 6.
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0: 56% of adults think they're cooler today than they were in high school. I'm Ken O'Neill. This tracks perfectly. Here's the breakdown. 39% say they were somewhat cool. 24% admitted they're not very cool. 16% of adults consider themselves very cool. And younger adults, under 45, were more likely to insist they're cool, while Gen Xers and baby boomers seemed comfortable to embrace being uncool. And for everyone else, they say adulthood is just exhausting. Dua Lipa is next.
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2: Get the news you need when you need it by downloading the Discover Humboldt app. I'm Blaine Weiland. Here's what's making local news this hour. Another successful Smile Cookie campaign in Humboldt has raised nearly $29,400 for the Humboldt District Health Foundation. A total of 14,703 cookies were sold through the local Tim Hortons restaurant, with proceeds supporting a new wall-mounted vital signs monitor project for the hospital valued at more than $172,000. Executive Director Lori Bunko says the fundraiser continues to bring the entire community together.
3: So this year was an amazing year. We had a lot of fun with this one. We were prepared. How many years have we been doing this, right? So we kind of tightened up those volunteers, shortened those shifts. So we had them coming in from 6 a.m. till 3 p.m. That was seamless. And the volunteer decorators are actually getting to be really skilled where they could actually get a job here.
2: 48 volunteer decorators help throughout the week-long campaign. The government of Saskatchewan is proclaiming May 10th through 16th as Women Entrepreneurs Week, recognizing the growing role women-owned businesses are playing in communities and the provincial economy. The province says approximately 21% of Saskatchewan private sector businesses are now majority-owned by women. Trade and Export Development Minister Warren Keating says women entrepreneurs are helping fuel innovation and economic growth across the province, including a 33% increase in female self-employment in construction between 2023 and 2024. Maria Olofsson operates Freba Pottery near Wingyard.
4: They make up such a small percentage of the overall landscape of businesses within the province. And so highlighting it and making sure that we're bringing forward that there are more and more women entrepreneurs and what the opportunities are for them, just as important for moving the needle so that there's more women entrepreneurs.
2: Women Entrepreneurs of Saskatchewan or WESC says the recognition is important, while noting women business owners still face barriers involving financing, networking, and procurement opportunities. Residents of Munster are being encouraged to help shape the community's future climate adaptation planning following a public meeting Tuesday night at the New Horizons Seniors Drop-In Center. The Village of Munster is currently working with WSP Canada on an environmental risk assessment, examining how flooding, drought, extreme heat, and severe storms could affect local infrastructure in the coming decades. Social scientist Mina Petal says the study is designed to help the community prepare for increasing climate risks before they become more severe.
5: I mean, in Saskatchewan, obviously flooding is a big impact, and it sounds like it's just going to get worse over time. And so, you know, a town like Munster, being prepared for that is really important. And it sounds like, from what Jan was saying and the town members here tonight, it's one of their biggest concerns.
2: Petal says residents are still encouraged to complete the community survey connected to the project. A presentation was made at City Council's executive meeting on Monday, asking for the City of Humboldt support that would switch via rail service from the CN main line to the private North Line, which runs through Humboldt. Lloydminster Mayor Gerald Albers attended the meeting via video conference as a delegate. He said the proposed change could provide an economic boost to the Prairie Provinces, especially Saskatchewan, by easing congestion on the CN main line.
6: Any amount of more freight we can get out of Saskatchewan, be it grain, oilseeds, potash, and any other products that are produced in the province to market, is beneficial to the economy of Saskatchewan and benefits all of us. When you have removed the passenger train, it then frees up that freight to even more, not to have to worry about trying to deal with the freight train, which is often put on the siding while that freight train moves through.
2: City Humboldt will continue discussions on the proposal before deciding whether to submit a formal letter of support for the project. News on the go, download the Discover Humboldt app.
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2: Local baseball action tonight. The East Central 18U AAA Red Sox led to Saskatoon meet the Diamondbacks. East Central 15U AAA Dodgers are also in Saskatoon. They face the Expos. And the 15U AA East Central Dodgers will host the Watchers Lakers at 6 o'clock in Humboldt. The Toronto Blue Jays will try and solve the Tampa Bay Rays tonight. The Rays have won the first five games between the two clubs so far this season, and will be looking for the second straight sweep over the Jays over the last week tonight. One game in the NHL playoffs, the Colorado Avalanche look to become the second team to advance to the conference finals as they carry a 3-1 series lead into tonight's matchup against the Minnesota Wild. Colorado hasn't lost a game on home ice so far in the playoffs. Game 4 of the Western Hockey League Finals goes tonight after Everett grabbed their first lead of the series last night with a 3-2 win. Game 5 of the series is set for Friday night in Prince Albert. Changes continue in Toronto as the Maple Leafs have fired head coach Craig Berube. Berube has been the bench boss for the Maple Leafs over the last two seasons, which ended with the team not making the playoffs this past year. The NHL has begun handing out their end-of-season awards, with New York Islander defenseman Matthew Schaefer named the Calder Trophy winner as the league's top rookie. The 18-year-old scored 23 goals with 59 points in 82 games this season. Schaefer tied the record for most goals by a rookie defenseman. The round robin will come to an end at the Centennial Cup tonight in Summerside, PEI. In the last game, the Flin Flon Bombers will meet the Truro Bearcats. Flin Flon needs a win in regulation to force a tiebreaker to determine if they will be able to go on in the playoff round. The Saskatchewan Roughriders have made another round of cuts today. Among those released was Daryl Henderson, a former LA Ram running back who won a Super Bowl with the Rams. The Riders have also released former USASK Husky offensive lineman Dayton Black, who signed with the Green and White during the offseason following stops in Hamilton and Ottawa. The Roughriders did sign their first-round pick from last month's CFL draft, defensive back Malcolm Bell. Bell attended the Cleveland Browns rookie minicamp but did not sign a contract with Cleveland. The Riders kick off the preseason on Monday in Calgary before they host the Blue Bombers in Saskatoon on Saturday, May 23rd.
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2: A special weather statement has been issued by Environment and Climate Change Canada, with heavy winds expected in the province on Wednesday and throughout the day on Thursday. Today, mix of sun and clouds, southeast wind at 30, gusting up to 50 kilometers per hour, high 26. Tonight, becoming cloudy in the evening, a 30% chance of showers overnight, southeast wind 30, gusting up to 50 kilometers per hour, low of 15. Tomorrow, mix of sun and cloud, 40% chance of showers in the afternoon, with the wind shifting to the southwest, high of 18. Friday, periods of rain, a high of 7. Saturday, cloudy, a 30% chance of flurries of rain showers, a high of 6. Sunday, cloudy, with a high of 6. Get the latest forecast at your fingertips. Download the Discover Humboldt app.
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12: 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Bidding wraps up today. High of 26 expected this afternoon. Tonight, increasing cloud and a 30% chance of showers with gusty southeast winds. Low of 15. Thursday, a mix of sun and cloud, a 40% chance of afternoon showers with strong southeast winds. High of 18. Friday, periods of rain with a high of 7. Saturday, a 30% chance of showers, high of 6. And Sunday, cloudy with a high of 6.
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2: From staycations to unique experiences, the See More Canada online auction is officially underway, but bidding closes today. High of 26 expected this afternoon. Tonight, increasing cloud and a 30% chance of showers with gusty southeast winds. Low of 15. Thursday, a mix of sun and cloud, a 40% chance of afternoon showers with strong southeast winds. High of 18. Friday, periods of rain with a high of 7. Saturday, a 30% chance of showers, high of 6. And Sunday, cloudy with a high of 6.
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0: Jet lag, Simple Plan, and Natasha Bedingfield. I'm Ken O'Neill. Happy Wednesday. Have you signed up yet for the Daily News? 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
2: 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I'm Olivia Rodrigo.
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2: Get the news you need when you need it by downloading the Discover Humboldt app. I'm Blaine Wiley. Here's what's making local news this hour. Women Entrepreneurs Week continues across Saskatchewan with organizations like Women Entrepreneurs of Saskatchewan, known as WESC, highlighting the growing impact of women-owned businesses in rural communities. Maria Olofsson, owner of Freba Pottery near Wingyard, and a WESC rural ambassador, says recognizing women entrepreneurs help encourages more women to enter business.
3: I'm a rural brand ambassador because 3 years ago, WESC decided that it was time to reach out to all of Saskatchewan, not just the big cities. Living in rural Saskatchewan, we have the connections with women entrepreneurs. WESC allows us to have connects out in our regions.
2: Olofsson says WESC's Rural Ambassador Program has helped connect rural entrepreneurs with mentorship, networking, and business supports that can otherwise be difficult to access outside of larger centers. WESC says more than half of Saskatchewan's women-owned businesses are located in rural communities. Community input will play a key role in the Village of Munster's ongoing environmental risk assessment and climate adaptation planning process. Residents gathered Tuesday night at the New Horizon Seniors Drop-In Center to discuss concerns ranging from flooding and severe weather to infrastructure costs and long-term planning priorities. Village of Munster Chief Administrative Officer Jan Sylvester says local feedback is essential because residents experience the impacts of the change in weather firsthand.
4: It's really important to have the insight of local residents and stakeholders from around Munster to fill in the blanks in terms of how is weather affecting infrastructure in our small community. It's not just dollars and cents and planning strategically for what we're going to spend in the future, but it impacts local clubs, local services we're able to offer, manpower, facilities, having them or not having them, how to maintain them.
2: The completed assessment is expected to provide recommendations aimed at improving the community's resilience to future climate-related events. The Humboldt Tim Hortons location is celebrating another strong showing during this year's National Smile Cookie Campaign. Owner Dan Gruchewski says the local fundraiser was once again extremely busy and well supported by volunteers, staff, and customers throughout the week. The campaign raised more than $29,000 for the Humboldt District Health Foundation through the sale of more than 14,000 Smile Cookies. Gruchewski says the Humboldt location also ranked near the top nationally this year.
5: We did really good, actually. Second overall in our district and 19th overall in Canada, actually. So very proud of that.
2: Funds will support new hospital equipment for the Humboldt District Hospital. A special weather statement is in effect for southern central Saskatchewan as a major spring storm moves through the province. Environment Canada says winds could gust up to 110 kilometers per hour on Thursday, creating dangerous travel conditions and a risk of damages to roofs, fences, and trees. The storms expect to begin in southwest Saskatchewan Wednesday night before spreading province-wide by Thursday morning. Drivers, especially those in high-profile vehicles, are being urged to use caution as blowing dust and strong crosswinds could reduce visibility and make highways hazardous. 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
2: The round robin will come to an end tonight at the Centennial

0: Cup in Somerset PEI. Last game will feature the Flin Flon Bombers taking on the Truro Bearcats. Flin Flon will need a win in regulation in order to force a tiebreaker for any hopes of qualifying for the playoff round. Game 4 of the WHL Finals goes tonight in Prince Albert after last night Everett grabbed their first lead of the series with a 3-2 win. Following tonight's Game 4, Game 5 of the series will go Friday night in Prince Albert. If necessary, Game 6 is Sunday in Everett. One game in the NHL playoffs tonight, the Colorado Avalanche will take on the Minnesota Wild, holding a 3-1 series lead. Colorado will look to become the second team to move on to the conference final. So far this playoff, Colorado has not lost on home ice. Changes continue for the Maple Leafs as today the club fired head coach Craig Berube. Berube has been the bench boss for the Maple Leafs over the last two seasons, including this past season where the Leafs did not make the postseason. Local baseball action tonight. The East Central 18U AAA Red Sox will head to Saskatoon to meet the Diamondbacks. The East Central 15U AAA Dodgers are also in Saskatoon. They'll face off at the Expos. And the 15U AA East Central Dodgers host the Watchers Lakers at 6 o'clock. The full NFL schedule will be released tomorrow, but today the league announced the international slate for games for the upcoming season, with 9 games being played outside of U.S., including games in Australia, Brazil, England, France, Spain, Germany, and Mexico. The San Francisco 49ers will be making history this season as they will be the first team to play regular season games in 3 different countries this season, with matchups in Australia against the LA Rams in week 1, and then in November, they will take on the Minnesota Vikings in Mexico.
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0: Tonight, partly cloudy in the evening, 30% chance of showers overnight. Southeast wind at 30, gusting up to 50 kilometers per hour, a low of 15. Tomorrow, mainly cloudy, 60% chance of showers, a high of 18. Friday, periods of rain, high of 8. Saturday, cloudy, 60% chance of flurries or rain showers, a high of 5. Sunday, cloudy, 60% chance of showers with a high of 6. 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

0: It's my favorite song from the weekend ever, Blinding Lights. I'm Ken O'Neill. Zara Larsson and Midnight Sun is coming up. The Toronto Blue Jays are on a 5-game losing streak against the Tampa Bay Rays. Last night, the score was 7-6, a game that went 10 innings. Tonight, the third in that series, and then the Jays have tomorrow off, and then it's back on the road to play the Detroit Tigers.
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8: 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Tonight, partly cloudy in the evening, 30% chance of showers overnight. Southeast wind at 30, gusting up to 50 kilometers per hour, a low of 15. Tomorrow, mainly cloudy, 60% chance of showers, a high of 18. Friday, periods of rain, high of 8. Saturday, cloudy, 60% chance of flurries or rain showers, a high of 5. Sunday, cloudy, 60% chance of showers with a high of 6.
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0: There's a million ways to say goodbye.
1: Thanks for streaming us at work this afternoon. I'm Ken O'Neill. Glass Animals. Here's Heat Waves.

0: Tame Impala and Jennie from Blackpink with Dracula coming up in just a sec. I'm Ken O'Neill. NBC is turning Wordle into a primetime TV game show. It's been in the works for like 2.5 years. The show is being developed by the New York Times and late night host Jimmy Fallon. Wordle will be hosted by Today Show anchor Savannah Guthrie, based on the daily puzzle that's made everyone a genius for guessing toast in 4 tries. Production starts very soon. It's expected to air sometime in 2027.
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2: 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Tonight, partly cloudy in the evening, 30% chance of showers overnight. Southeast wind at 30, gusting up to 50 kilometers per hour, a low of 15. Tomorrow, mainly cloudy, 60% chance of showers, a high of 18. Friday, periods of rain, high of 8. Saturday, cloudy, 60% chance of flurries or rain showers, a high of 5. Sunday, cloudy, 60% chance of showers with a high of 6.
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0: 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Shaboozy coming up in just a bit, and don't forget your local news update at 5.
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2: Get the news you need when you need it by downloading the Discover Humboldt app. I'm Blaine Weiland. Here's what's making local news this hour. Another successful Smile Cookie campaign in Humboldt has raised nearly $29,400 for the Humboldt District Health Foundation. A total of 14,703 cookies were sold through the local Tim Hortons restaurant, with proceeds supporting a new wall-mounted vital signs monitor project for the hospital valued at more than $172,000. Executive Director Lori Bunko says the fundraiser continues to bring the entire community together.
3: So this year was an amazing year. We had a lot of fun with this one. We were prepared. How many years have we been doing this, right? So we kind of tightened up those volunteers, shortened those shifts. So we had them coming in from 6 a.m. till 3 p.m. That was seamless. And the volunteer decorators are actually getting to be really skilled where they could actually get a job here.
2: 48 volunteer decorators help throughout the week-long campaign. The government of Saskatchewan is proclaiming May 10th through 16th as Women Entrepreneurs Week, recognizing the growing role women-owned businesses are playing in communities and the provincial economy. The province says approximately 21% of Saskatchewan private sector businesses are now majority owned by women. Trade and Export Development Minister Warren Keating says women entrepreneurs are helping fuel innovation and economic growth across the province, including a 33% increase in female self-employment in construction between 2023 and 2024. Maria Olofsson operates Freba Pottery near Wynyard.
4: They make up such a small percentage of the overall landscape of businesses within the province. And so highlighting it and making sure that we're bringing forward that there are more and more women entrepreneurs and what the opportunities are for them, just as important for moving the needle so that there's more women entrepreneurs.
2: Women Entrepreneurs of Saskatchewan or WESC says the recognition is important, while noting women business owners still face barriers involving financing, networking, and procurement opportunities. Residents of Munster are being encouraged to help shape the community's future climate adaptation planning following a public meeting Tuesday night at the New Horizons Seniors Drop-In Center. The Village of Munster is currently working with WSP Canada on an environmental risk assessment, examining how flooding, drought, extreme heat, and severe storms could affect local infrastructure in the coming decades. Social scientist Mina Petal says the study is designed to help the community prepare for increasing climate risks before they become more severe.
5: I mean, in Saskatchewan, obviously flooding is a big impact, and it sounds like it's just going to get worse over time. And so, you know, a town like Munster, being prepared for that is really important. And it sounds like, from what Jan was saying and the town members here tonight, it's one of their biggest concerns.
2: Petal says residents are still encouraged to complete the community survey connected to the project. A presentation was made at City Council's executive meeting on Monday, asking for the City of Humboldt support that would switch via rail service from the CN mainline to the private North Line, which runs through Humboldt. Lloydminster Mayor Gerald Albers attended the meeting via video conference as a delegate. He said the proposed change could provide an economic boost to the Prairie provinces, especially Saskatchewan, by easing congestion on the CN mainline.
6: Any amount of more freight we can get out of Saskatchewan, be it grain, oil seeds, potash, and any other products that are produced in the province to market, is beneficial to the economy of Saskatchewan and benefits all of us. When you have removed the passenger train, it then frees up that freight to even more, not to have to worry about trying to deal with the freight train, which is often put on the siding while that freight train moves through.
2: The City Humboldt will continue discussions on the proposal before deciding whether to submit a formal letter of support for the project. News on the go, download the Discover Humboldt app.
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2: Local baseball action tonight, East Central 18U AAA Red Sox. Led Saskatoon meet the Diamondbacks. East Central 15U AAA Dodgers are also in Saskatoon. They face the Expos. And the 15U AA East Central Dodgers will host the Watchers Lakers at 6 o'clock in Humboldt. The Toronto Blue Jays will try and solve the Tampa Bay Rays tonight. The Rays have won the first

0: 5 games between the two clubs so far this season. They'll be looking for the second straight sweep over the Jays over the last week tonight. One game in the NHL playoffs, the Colorado Avalanche look to become the second team to advance to the conference finals as they carry a 3-1 series lead into tonight's matchup against the Minnesota Wild. Colorado hasn't lost a game on home ice so far in the playoffs. Game 4 of the Western Hockey League Finals goes tonight after Everett grabbed their first lead of the series last night with a 3-2 win. Game 5 of the series is set for Friday night in Prince Albert. Changes continue in Toronto as the Maple Leafs have fired head coach Craig Berube. Berube has been the bench boss for the Maple Leafs over the last two seasons, which ended with the team not making the playoffs this past year. The NHL has begun handing out their end-of-season awards, with New York Islander defenseman Matthew Schaefer named the Calder Trophy winner as the league's top rookie. The 18-year-old scored 23 goals with 59 points in 82 games this season. Schaefer tied the record for most goals by a rookie defenseman. The round robin will come to an end at the Centennial Cup tonight in Summerside, PEI. In the last game, the Flin Flon Bombers will meet the Truro Bearcats. Flin Flon needs a win in regulation to force a tiebreaker to determine if they will be able to go on in the playoff round. The Saskatchewan Roughriders have made another round of cuts today. Among those released was Daryl Henderson, a former LA Ram running back who won a Super Bowl with the Rams. The Riders have also released former USASC Husky offensive lineman Dayton Black, who signed with the Green and White during the offseason following stops in Hamilton and Ottawa. The Roughriders did sign their first-round pick from last month's CFL draft, defensive back Malcolm Bell. Bell attended the Cleveland Browns rookie minicamp but did not sign a contract with Cleveland. The Riders kick off the preseason on Monday in Calgary before they host the Blue Bombers in Saskatoon on Saturday, May 23rd.
1: Discover Humboldt weather.
0: Tonight, partly cloudy in the evening, 30% chance of showers overnight. Southeast wind at 30, gusting up to 50 kilometers per hour, a low of 15. Tomorrow, mainly cloudy, 60% chance of showers, a high of 18. Friday, periods of rain, high of 8. Saturday, cloudy, 60% chance of flurries or rain showers, a high of 5. Sunday, cloudy, 60% chance of showers with a high of 6. Get the latest forecast at your fingertips. Download the Discover Humboldt app.
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11: 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Tonight, partly cloudy in the evening, 30% chance of showers overnight. Southeast wind at 30, gusting up to 50 kilometers per hour, a low of 15. Tomorrow, mainly cloudy, 60% chance of showers, a high of 18. Friday, periods of rain, high of 8. Saturday, cloudy, 60% chance of flurries or rain showers, a high of 5. Sunday, cloudy, 60% chance of showers with a high of 6.
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0: Mariana's Trench and Who Do You Love? I'm Ken O'Neill. BTS and Swim coming up. Are you ready for some Canadian football? The CFL preseason kicks off this weekend. On holiday Monday, the Saskatchewan Roughriders will be in Calgary. Tickets already on sale for this year's Grey Cup, too. That's November in Calgary, the sixth time the Stampede City gets to host the big game.
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14: 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Tonight, partly cloudy in the evening, 30% chance of showers overnight. Southeast wind at 30, gusting up to 50 kilometers per hour, a low of 15. Tomorrow, mainly cloudy, 60% chance of showers, a high of 18. Friday, periods of rain, high of 8. Saturday, cloudy, 60% chance of flurries or rain showers, a high of 5. Sunday, cloudy, 60% chance of showers with a high of 6.
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0: Tegan and Sarah with Closer. I'm Ken O'Neill. Thanks for hanging around with us this afternoon. Stick around for a local news update. Find out what's been going on today. And Miles Smith is next.
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2: Get the news you need when you need it by downloading the Discover Humboldt app. I'm Blaine Wiley. Here's what's making local news this hour. Women Entrepreneurs Week continues across Saskatchewan with organizations like Women Entrepreneurs of Saskatchewan, known as WESC, highlighting the growing impact of women-owned businesses in rural communities. Maria Olofsson, owner of Freba Pottery near Wingyard, and a WESC rural ambassador, says recognizing women entrepreneurs help encourages more women to enter business.
3: I'm a rural brand ambassador because 3 years ago, WESC decided that it was time to reach out to all of Saskatchewan, not just the big cities. Living in rural Saskatchewan, we have the connections with women entrepreneurs. WESC allows us to have connects out in our regions.
2: Olofsson says WESC's Rural Ambassador Program has helped connect rural entrepreneurs with mentorship, networking, and business supports that can otherwise be difficult to access outside of larger centers. WESC says more than half of Saskatchewan's women-owned businesses are located in rural communities. Community input will play a key role in the Village of Munster's ongoing environmental risk assessment and climate adaptation planning process. Residents gathered Tuesday night at the New Horizon Seniors Drop-In Center to discuss concerns ranging from flooding and severe weather to infrastructure costs and long-term planning priorities. Village of Munster Chief Administrative Officer Jan Sylvester says local feedback is essential because residents experience the impacts of the change in weather firsthand.
4: It's really important to have the insight of local residents and stakeholders from around Munster to fill in the blanks in terms of how is weather affecting infrastructure in our small community. It's not just dollars and cents and planning strategically for what we're going to spend in the future, but it impacts local clubs, local services we're able to offer, manpower, facilities, having them or not having them, how to maintain them.
2: The completed assessment is expected to provide recommendations aimed at improving the community's resilience to future climate-related events. The Humboldt Tim Hortons location is celebrating another strong showing during this year's National Smile Cookie Campaign. Owner Dan Gruchewski says the local fundraiser was once again extremely busy and well supported by volunteers, staff, and customers throughout the week. The campaign raised more than $29,000 for the Humboldt District Health Foundation through the sale of more than 14,000 Smile Cookies. Gruchewski says the Humboldt location also ranked near the top nationally this year.
5: We did really good, actually. Second overall in our district and 19th overall in Canada, actually. So very proud of that.
2: Funds will support new hospital equipment for the Humboldt District Hospital. A special weather statement is in effect for southern and central Saskatchewan as a major spring storm moves through the province. Environment Canada says winds could gust up to 110 kilometers per hour on Thursday, creating dangerous travel.